together. This is Hannah. And I don't know if I've been this excited to see temperatures in the 60s in a while. I feel like I've had to escape to the mountains a few times to even comprehend that we can get back down to these temperatures. But tonight, down to a low of 68 degrees. Tomorrow, sunny and a high of 84. And tomorrow night, down to a low of 65. Expect same temperatures for our Wednesday ahead. And looks like it'll actually be lingering for the next several days.

God indeed for cooler weather. This is Hannah, and I don't know if I've been this excited to see temperatures in the 60s in a while. I feel like I've had to escape to the mountains a few times to even comprehend that we can get back down to these temperatures. But tonight, down to a low of 68 degrees. Tomorrow, sunny and a high of 84. And tomorrow night, down to a low of 65. Expect same temperatures for our Wednesday ahead, and looks like it'll actually be lingering for the next several days. Look.

0: Have you ever had a sleepless night? 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
0: In Psalm 30, David writes, "Weeping may last through the night, but joy comes with the morning." David knew how it felt to experience the blessings of God. And although David knew how it felt to experience heartache, he knew those dark times of life were temporary. He knew that out of the darkness, the sun would rise and he would experience God's blessings again. Like a sleepless night, sometimes the painful times of life feel like they will never end. My friend, you and I can endure those dark times by remembering they will not last forever. When we keep our eyes on Jesus, we can be sure the morning light is coming and joy comes with the morning.
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Psalm 40, verse 3. He has put a new song in my mouth, praise to our God. Many will see it and fear and trust in the Lord. A message from Life 90.5.

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Do you have your ticket yet to see them perform that song live and in person from their latest album? Well, it's Switchfoot. They're coming to Wilmington on November 7th. I do have my ticket. I actually got the pre-sale tickets because they're one of my favorites. But their special opener is Amberlynn. And I know many of us who may be a little bit more of the Christian rock scene certainly remember listening to both of these groups. I guess it's back in the day now, as we would have to say. But they're going to be at Greenfield Lake Amphitheater. And tickets are available. It looks like a general admission is at $50.25. They do have VIP tickets too, of course, for more than that. But you can save your seat along with me at life905.com. I can't wait. It's going to be such a great time.

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1: What was it like to lose everything in the day?
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0: In the movie Supergirl, now on video, Kara Zor-El, better known as Supergirl, takes center stage. She's hardly a newcomer to DC fans, but for most of her history, Kara's been an earnest and empathetic advocate for the downtrodden, full of compassion and hope. Not so much here. This time, she's a drunken loner who cares little for others, but she gets roped into helping an orphan young woman who's seeking revenge for her family's murder. Kara has some heroic moments, but her solo story is full of language, drinking, violence, and toilet humor. It's often grim and gritty, and parents might find it less than super. So we're giving Supergirl a 2.5 out of 5 for family friendliness. 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I'm Adam Holtz for Plugged In by Focus on the Family.

in youth group. I absolutely do. I guess that would be a little bit of a throwback. That's Laura Story, though, singing Mighty to Save on Life 90.5. Songs like that that make you think back to maybe when you first got saved and mean something in a special way to you. And new songs that we're playing here on Life 90.5 that can make a difference in what it is you are experiencing right now. 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

It really is amazing, Grace. Phil Wickham on Your Life 90.5. And it really is amazing to see how fast the temperatures can change. This is Hannah with you on your Monday evening. Tonight, a very, very slight possibility, 20% really, that we could see any type of precipitation across our listening area. But after that chance has gone away, leaving behind clear skies for the next several days and cooler temperatures. Sunny and 84 for tomorrow. Tomorrow night, this is what I am so beyond pumped for. 65 degrees. Thank you, Lord. For your Wednesday, much of the same, actually.

It really is amazing, Grace. Phil Wickham on Your Life 90.5. And it really is amazing to see how fast the temperatures can change. This is Hannah with you on your Monday evening. Tonight, a very, very slight possibility, 20% really, that we could see any type of precipitation across our listening area. But after that chance has gone away, leaving behind clear skies for the next several days and cooler temperatures. Sunny and 84 for tomorrow. Tomorrow night, this is what I am so beyond pumped for. 65 degrees. Thank you, Lord. For your Wednesday, much of the same, actually. Highs in the mid-80s and lows in the mid-60s.

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love I have for you, Colton Dixon, on your uplifting and encouraging Life 90.5. Hey, the Fueled by Faith Women's Conference is happening not this weekend, but the next weekend. Seats are starting to dwindle away as spots are being filled. 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We would love to see you there. And I say we because I'm actually emceeing the event. And you are familiar with Emily if you've heard our Fuel for Life segment. She is the founder of Fuel by Faith, and she has got a great lineup of speakers ready to pour into you and to encourage you, whether your ministry is in your home or your ministry is outside of the home in any number of ways. You're going to step away feeling refreshed and renewed. So get your seat while they're still available. That promo code, by the way, is LIFE26. You can use that at checkout and it'll save 30% off of your ticket. And it also looks like when you go to the event page, we have that code listed there on our events calendar. So can't wait to see you there. It's going to be a really encouraging time together.

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1: 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I'm Emily Vermeer, reminding you to stay fueled by faith as you keep listening to Life 90.5.

Chip's latest is Hold Me Up on Life 90.5. Well, it's getting a little late for me. I might need someone to hold me up so I'm not falling asleep. But I'm going to go and get some rest. You can do the same unless you're working overnight, in which case maybe you still got a little ways to go. But thanks so much for hanging with me, and I hope you have a great rest of your evening.

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0: Starring Wells at Life 90.5. Hey, friend, Sam with you here, hanging out with you on this Monday night until 2 a.m. Cooling down just a little bit for our Tuesday. Highs in the mid-80s and sunny. Finally feeling a little bit more like fall here on the Carolina coast.
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Well, coming up in just a few days on the 19th in Greensboro, Kane will be live in concert along with Jen Johnson, and the 26th in Myrtle Beach along with John Reddick. 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

It's John Reddick with Holding On at Life 90.5. You know, it's Monday and you might feel like you are barely holding on. There's already so much on the to-do list and it's only Monday and there's so much more that needs to be done. And in those situations, God reminds us that the outcome isn't dependent on our own strength, but on His love. Isaiah 41:10 tells us, "Do not fear, for I am with you. Do not be dismayed, for I am your God. I will strengthen you and help you. I will uphold you with my righteous right hand." That promise doesn't say we won't face trouble, but it does say we won't face it unsupported. God doesn't just cheer us on from a distance. He steps right into the struggle and the mess with us. He lifts us when we're weak. He steadies us when fear tries to take over. And even on days when all we can do is just try to hold on, we can know that He is already holding on to us.

0: It's sad for me to admit it, but I do not like watching the news. All of the bad things that happen in our world, it breaks my heart.
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0: I'm encouraged when I remember that although there's evil in our world, nothing and no one can put out the light of Jesus. Psalm 27 says, "The Lord is my light and my salvation. Whom shall I fear?" Jesus is the light of this dark world. No matter how bad things get, the light of Jesus cannot be extinguished. He never loses control over things, and He's the one who directs our lives. So when you feel discouraged about the bad things happening around you, my friend, you can turn off the news, but keep this verse close to your heart and remember, the Lord is your light and your salvation. Whom shall you fear?
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1: 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But one thing is certain, God is already there. Deuteronomy 31:8 is the verse of the day on the Bible app. It reminds us the Lord himself goes before you and will be with you. He will never leave you nor forsake you. Do not be afraid and do not be discouraged. 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You can take the next step knowing God is already ahead of you and he will be with you through every part of it.

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Well, somebody told me today that there are only 15 Fridays until Christmas. Wow, only 15 Fridays until Christmas. So I don't think it's too early to talk about Christmas. I mean, there's quite a few Christmas concerts already on our calendar at life905.com. We have Michael W. Smith, CeCe Winans, Amy Grant, New Song, Micah Tyler, Matthew West, and more hosting their Christmas concerts this year. 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
0: In the movie Supergirl, now on video, Kara Zor-El, better known as Supergirl, takes center stage. She's hardly a newcomer to DC fans, but for most of her history, Kara's been an earnest and empathetic advocate for the downtrodden, full of compassion and hope. Not so much here. This time, she's a drunken loner who cares little for others, but she gets roped into helping an orphan young woman who's seeking revenge for her family's murder. Kara has some heroic moments, but her solo story is full of language, drinking, violence, and toilet humor. It's often grim and gritty, and parents might find it less than super. So we're giving Supergirl a 2.5 out of 5 for family friendliness. 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I'm Adam Holtz for Plugged In by Focus on the Family.

Jordan St. Cyr, No Matter What at Life 90.5. And we know that no matter what happens, God is with us. The verse of the day on the Bible app today, Deuteronomy 31:8, it says, the Lord himself goes before you and will be with you. He will never leave you nor forsake you. Do not be afraid and do not be discouraged.

from Psalm 40, verse 3. He has put a new song in my mouth, praise to our God. Many will see it and fear and trust in the Lord. 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

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Super excited about these cooler temperatures for the next few days here on the Carolina coast. Your Tuesday, sunny with a high near 85, and your Tuesday night around 65 for the low, and clear here at Life 90.5.

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We the Kingdom with Rescue Me at Life 90.5. Psalm 28:7 says, "The Lord is my strength and my shield. My heart trusts in him and he helps me." So whatever you're fighting, whether it's fear, grief, anxiety, exhaustion, or discouragement, friend, God is not distant. He is your shield. He stands between you and what tries to overwhelm you. He gives strength when yours runs out, and he brings peace.

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0: My heart hurts when terrible things happen. In my human mind, it can be easy for me to wonder why God would allow these things to happen. Maybe you've wondered that before, too. Well, I've learned there are some things I will never understand on this side of eternity. That's where faith steps in. Faith in Jesus enables us to stand firm on what we do know with certainty. We know that God loves us. We know He is good. We know He's near to the brokenhearted. We know He'll never leave us. And we know He made a way for us to be with Him forever. When tragic things happen, God doesn't owe us an explanation. He asks us to put our trust in Him, even when we don't understand.
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It's John Reddick with Holding On at Life 90.5. Well, it's only the beginning of the week, and maybe you feel like you are already barely holding on. There's so much on the to-do list. It's really just overwhelming. But in those situations, God reminds us that the outcome isn't dependent on our strength, but on His love. Isaiah 41:10 tells us, "Do not fear, for I am with you. Do not be dismayed, for I am your God. I will strengthen you and help you. I will uphold you with my righteous right hand." You know, that promise doesn't say we won't face trouble, but it does say we won't face it unsupported. God doesn't just cheer us on from a distance. He steps right into the struggle, the mess, the chaos with us. He lifts us when we're weak. He steadies us when fear tries to take over, and even on days when all we can do is just try to hold on, His love is already holding on to us.

0: On the night you fall in all the pieces, you can bring your lonely heart to Jesus. What if I told you that I believe it?
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Friend, our mistakes are not our identity. Your past might be part of your story, but it's not the author of your story. Jesus is. Romans 8:1 says, therefore, there is now no condemnation for those who are in Christ Jesus. So you can walk in the freedom Christ died to give you. 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
1: What was it like to lose everything in a day?
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0: In the movie Supergirl, now on video, Kara Zor-El, better known as Supergirl, takes center stage. She's hardly a newcomer to DC fans, but for most of her history, Kara's been an earnest and empathetic advocate for the downtrodden, full of compassion and hope. Not so much here. This time, she's a drunken loner who cares little for others, but she gets roped into helping an orphan young woman who's seeking revenge for her family's murder. Kara has some heroic moments, but her solo story is full of language, drinking, violence, and toilet humor. It's often grim and gritty, and parents might find it less than super. So we're giving Supergirl a 2.5 out of 5 for family friendliness. 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I'm Adam Holtz for Plugged In by Focus on the Family.

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Well, I am heading out of the studio for tonight, friend. 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

Blank 90.5, and a classic from Mercy Me as we start this Tuesday morning that is almost home. Uplifting and encouraging music for you on this Tuesday. Here we are, mid-September, 15th of the month, and I'll be with you till 6 a.m. this morning when Craig and Mandy take over with Life in the Morning. Also coming up this hour, the latest from Francesca Battistelli. Great song from her. We'll also be hearing from Matt Marr, Nicole C. Mullen, a classic from her. And right now, it's right back into music with Passion and Just That Good on Life 90.5.

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Jeremy Camp with Revival here on Life 90.5, uplifting, encouraging you this Tuesday morning, 15th of September. Outside this morning, we're right around the mid-70s, partly cloudy skies, and we've got northeast winds. We'll see those temperatures drop to around 70, maybe even some upper 60s by daybreak this morning, and then a cooler day today. A lot of sunshine, few clouds from time to time, and mid-80s for this afternoon's high, and those northeast winds will remain with us throughout the day. Let's get right back into music. Here's the new one from Francesca Battistelli, and He Will, on Life 90.5.

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That is Rachel Purcell with life-changing music. We got to keep going. And good morning. This is Jim Stevens with you, getting our Tuesday started here, 15th of September. And for today's life verse, we go to 1 John chapter 4. We know how much God loves us, and we have put our trust in His love. God is love, and all who live in love live in God, and God lives in them. That is 1 John chapter 4, verse 16, and it's our life verse on this Tuesday.

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Mike 90.5, and a classic from Nicole C. Mullen. Love that song, I Know My Redeemer Lives. Uplifting and encouraging you on this Tuesday, 15th of September. Hey, the annual Fueled by Faith Women's Conference is coming up a little later this month, September 25th and 26th. 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Also, tomorrow is Wednesday. Usually we have Church of the Week. I don't believe we have a church scheduled for this Wednesday. But if your church would like to join us one Wednesday and be featured on Church of the Week, or perhaps your church hasn't been on Church of the Week and featured in a long time, and you'd like to be back on, come and tell us all about your church and ministry. We'd love to hear from you, and it's really easy to do. Just email church@life905.com.

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Great song from Joel Barnes, life-changing music there, The Road Less Traveled. This is Jim Stevens with you, getting our Tuesday started. Partly cloudy outside right now, mid-70s, and northeast winds. Those northeast winds are bringing us cooler temperatures. We're heading for around 70 this morning for our low, and then for today, a lot of sunshine, a few clouds from time to time, and cooler. Highs today, mid-80s with those northeast winds. 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

Mike 90.5, that is Unspoken with their classic from a while back, Start a Fire. And good morning, this is Jim Stevens heading into my second hour with you on this Tuesday, 15th of September. I'll be here till 6 this morning, and of course coming up at 6, it'll be Life in the Morning with Craig and Mandy. Coming up this hour, we've got some great music on the way, Cochran & Company, David Leonard. We'll also hear Ben Fuller with a great song from just a while back, and so much more, including Brandon Blake's latest. Right now, though, it's right back into music. Here's Jamie McDonald and Ain't No Way on Life 90.5.

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1: 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Psalm 16 says, "You fill me with joy in your presence." Not more stuff, not more accomplishments, His presence. 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

That is Cochrane & Company and what grace can do. It's life-changing music as we get our Tuesday started. And a nice morning outside, partly cloudy, mid-70s. We're heading for around 70 for our overnight low. That'll feel mighty good, may even hit into the upper 60s. Plus, we have northeast winds outside right now. And then for today, a lot of sunshine, a few clouds, and cooler temperatures. We're looking at mid-80s for a high, and of course, we'll have those northeast winds helping to keep it feeling good outside. Well, let's get right back into music. Here's David Leonard up next with Well Done on Life 90.5.

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0: That is Megan Woods and her latest Heaven Down Here. Good morning. Jim Stevens here with you as we get this Tuesday started. It's mid-month today, the 15th of September. Our life verse today comes from 1 John chapter 4. We know how much God loves us, and we put our trust in His love. God is love, and all who live in love live in God, and God lives in them. That is 1 John chapter 4, verse 16, and it's our life verse on this Tuesday.
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Great song from a while back. Love that. Ben Fuller, Who I Am. It's uplifting, encouraging music as we get our Tuesday morning started on this 15th of September. Hey, the annual Fueled by Faith Women's Conference is coming up a little later this month, September 25th and 26th. That's getting pretty close, actually. Space is limited. 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Also, tomorrow is Wednesday. Usually we have Church of the Week. I don't believe we have a church scheduled for this Wednesday. 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
1: Hi, I'm Carter, a student from Northside School of Christian Leadership, and this is your Life 90.5 verse of the day. 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A city that is built on a hill cannot be hidden. 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

Psalm 40, verse 3. He has put a new song in my mouth, praise to our God. Many will see it and fear and trust in the Lord. A message from Life 90.5.

Great song from Brandon Lake, his latest, How Good God Is. Uplifting and encouraging music as you get your Tuesday started. This is Jim Stevens with you. And temperatures right now, right around the mid-70s, heading for around 70 for this morning's low, maybe even some upper 60s. And we've got those northeast winds outside this morning, keeping it cool. So it's going to feel good this morning. And for today, it's going to be cooler as well. A lot of sunshine, few clouds, and mid-80s this afternoon with northeast winds. Well, let's get right back into music. 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

0: What a great song. That is Kane with Rise Up, Lazarus. Life-changing music as we get our Tuesday morning started, 15th of September, and into my third hour with you this morning. I'm here till 6, playing the Carolina Coast favorite Christian music. And, of course, coming up at 6, we'll have Craig and Mandy with Life in the Morning. Also, coming up this hour, the latest from Mercy Me on the way. We'll also be hearing from Colton Dixon, another great song from a while back from Kane, Andrew Rip, and right now it's right back into music with Ann Wilson. This is her latest, Who I Am to You, on Life 90.5.
1: The lie is whispering again, and lately it's been sounding like the truth. Sowing seeds of doubt up in my head, but those seeds of doubt ain't ever growing roots.

0: There's a story in the Bible that encourages my heart. It's about a man named Jairus.
1: Joy Time, an encouraging word from God's Word with Dr. Joy.
0: Jairus was a local official in the synagogue, and his daughter was very sick. Now, as a dad, Jairus was desperate for his daughter to live, so he went to find Jesus. As Jesus was making his way through the crowd, some people came to tell him that the girl had died. I can imagine how distraught Jairus was. But Jesus, he looked at Jairus and said, "Don't be afraid, just believe." What a good reminder for us today. We often let fear overshadow our faith. This story encourages me to remember this truth. What's

0: The Bible that encourages my heart. It's about a man named Jairus.
1: Joy Time, an encouraging word from God's Word with Dr. Joy.
0: Jairus was a local official in the synagogue, and his daughter was very sick. Now, as a dad, Jairus was desperate for his daughter to live, so he went to find Jesus. As Jesus was making his way through the crowd, some people came to tell him that the girl had died. I can imagine how distraught Jairus was. But Jesus, he looked at Jairus and said, "Don't be afraid, just believe." What a good reminder for us today. We often let fear overshadow our faith. This story encourages me to remember this truth. What seems impossible to our human minds is completely possible through Jesus. If it's His will, it will happen. Don't be afraid, just believe.
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1: That is Micah Tyler with Perfectly. Life-changing music on this Tuesday. Jim Stevens here with you. Nice mild morning. Temperatures in the low to mid-70s as we start the day. We do have northeast winds outside as well. Heading for a low of 70 by daybreak, maybe even some upper 60s. And then a cooler day today. A lot of sunshine, few clouds, and mid-80s for this afternoon's high with northeast winds. Well, let's get right back into music. 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
2: 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It's time to rise and shine. There's a season to lay down, but right now just ain't that time.

0: On the night you're falling all to pieces, you can bring your lonely heart to Jesus. What if I told you that I believe
1: it? What if I told you? That is for King and Country and life-changing music on this Tuesday. And this is Jim Stevens with you. Here's our life verse for today. We go to 1 John chapter 4. We know how much God loves us, and we have put our trust in His love. God is love, and all who live in love live in God, and God lives in them. That's 1 John chapter 4, verse 16. It's our life verse on this Tuesday.

Great song. That is Kane. Life-changing music. Yes, he can. Uplifting and encouraging you on this Tuesday. It's the 15th of September. Hey, the annual Fueled by Faith Women's Conference is coming up a little later this month, September 25th and 26th. 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Also, tomorrow is Wednesday. Usually we have Church of the Week. I don't believe we have a church scheduled for this Wednesday. But if your church would like to join us one Wednesday and be featured on Church of the Week, or perhaps your church hasn't been on Church of the Week and featured in a long time, and you'd like to be back on, come and tell us all about your church and ministry. 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

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Okay, so the kid isn't really dealing with wax rings and septic issues, but he, with a lot of help from his mom and dad, does a pretty good job of taking real-world issues and bringing them down to a kid's eye level. The kid might deal with potholes, kitchen fires, and even getting lost in the woods. He saves his always imperiled mother before turning the show over to his very handy dad, who will give some practical, sciencey tips that even adults in the audience can use. It's fun, educational, and for children, empowering. 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I'm Paul Acey with Plugged In by Focus on the Family.

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Tasha Layton with life-changing music here on Life 90.5. Good morning on this Tuesday, 15th of the month, mid-September. Outside this morning, temperatures low to mid-70s, feeling good right now with those northeast winds. Heading for around 70 for our overnight low, maybe even some upper 60s. And then for today, a lot of sunshine, a few clouds, and cooler. Highs this afternoon, mid-80s, with northeast winds. Well, let's get right back into music. Here's Mercy Me, up next, and Make It Well, on Life 90.5.

0: Life 90.5, and a classic from Chris Tomlin, uplifting and encouraging you. That is Holy is the Lord. Well, we're in my final hour on this Tuesday morning, 15th of September. I'm here till 6 when Craig and Mandy take over with Life in the Morning, coming up at 6 this morning. Plus, we've got some great music on the way. I hope you'll stay tuned. Elevation Worship and God, I'm Just Grateful. We'll hear from the group Lost and Found. Also, a classic from Zach Williams. And right now, it's right back into music with Josiah Queen on Life 90.5.
1: Oh,

0: Have you ever had a sleepless night? 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
0: In Psalm 30, David writes, "Weeping may last through the night, but joy comes with the morning." David knew how it felt to experience the blessings of God. And although David knew how it felt to experience heartache, he knew those dark times of life were temporary. He knew that out of the darkness, the sun would rise and he would experience God's blessings again. Like a sleepless night, sometimes the painful times of life feel like they will never end. My friend, you and I can endure those dark times by remembering they will not last forever. When we keep our eyes on Jesus, we can be sure the morning light is coming and joy comes with the morning.
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Elevation Worship. God, I'm just grateful for you. Uplifting and encouraging you as we start our Tuesday, 15th of September. This is Jim Stevens here with you till 6. Hey, we've got a nice mild morning. Temperatures in the low 70s, heading for 70 for our low and maybe even some upper 60s by daybreak. And for today, a cooler day as well. Northeast winds outside right now, they'll remain with us throughout our day, and we'll see a lot of sunshine, a few clouds, and mid-80s for this afternoon's high. Well, let's get right back into music. Here's Lost and Found up next, and look what God has done on Life 90.5.

need it. I need that living water. Living water of the Holy Spirit. Life-changing music from Kane on this Tuesday morning. This is Jim Stevens with you. And, of course, coming up at 6, you won't want to miss Life of the Morning with Craig and Mandy. Here's our life verse for today. 1 John chapter 4 says, "We know how much God loves us, and we have put our trust in His love. God is love, and all who live in love live in God, and God lives in them." That is John 4, verse 16. It's our life verse on this Tuesday.

Love that song from a while back from Zach Williams and Less Like Me. Uplifting and encouraging you on this Tuesday. I'll be with you for about 20 more minutes when Life in the Morning comes our way at 6. Hey, the annual Fueled by Faith Women's Conference is coming up a little later this month, September 25th and 26th. 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Also, tomorrow is Wednesday. Usually we have Church of the Week. I don't believe we have a church scheduled for this Wednesday. But if your church would like to join us one Wednesday and be featured on Church of the Week, or perhaps your church hasn't been on Church of the Week and featured in a long time, and you'd like to be back on, come and tell us all about your church ministry. 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

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Normally, you do not want 7-year-old children fixing your toilet, but you might make an exception for the star of the YouTube channel Kid Crew. Okay, so the kid isn't really dealing with wax rings and septic issues, but he, with a lot of help from his mom and dad, does a pretty good job of taking real-world issues and bringing them down to a kid's eye level. The kid might deal with potholes, kitchen fires, and even getting lost in the woods. He saves his always imperiled mother before turning the show over to his very handy dad, who will give some practical, science-y tips that even adults in the audience can use. It's fun, educational, and for children, empowering. 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We'll fix you right up. I'm Paul Acey with Plugged In by Focus on the Family.

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0: That is Rachel Purcell with Life Changing Music. We got to keep going. Well, I don't have to keep going. I've got to make way for Craig and Mandy coming up at 6 this morning, but I've enjoyed being here with you. And I hope you have a great day today. Enjoy the cooler temperatures outside right now and for today as a whole. We're right around 70 degrees, maybe some upper 60s around the area, so it feels good with those northeast winds. And for today, a lot of sunshine, a few clouds, and mid-80s for this afternoon's high, and those northeast winds will be with us all day. Have a great day. I'll be back with you early tomorrow on a Wednesday. And I'll leave you now with Ben Fuller. Love this song, Black Sheep, on Life 90.5.
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1: He's better than gravy over rice, I'm telling you.
0: Sorry, that's true.
1: Are you thinking about lunch?
0: Are you?
1: This is Craig Thomas.
0: And Mandy Bowman.
1: I tell you what, has fallen, not gravy, the dew point.
0: Isn't it lovely? Not feeling quite as humid this morning, and that'll continue to improve too. High of 85 degrees today, sunny skies. Tonight we're hitting the mid 60s, praise the Lord. And then tomorrow sunny and back to the mid 80s. We still have a way to go before we hit like those real fall temps, right? But I'm just enjoying
1: fall.
0: This is fake fall. Yeah. Still kind of a little bit of summer still left before we hit the full fall season. 72 right now at your Life 90.5.

0: uplifting and encouraging. Life 90.5. Matt Maher, going to be all right.
1: The odds of you being all right in any situation depends on if you're prepared or not. And today is Get Ready Day.
0: Woo! All right. What are we getting ready for?
1: Well, it's to help communities and people and even workplaces.

0: uplifting and encouraging. Life 90.5. Matt Maher, going to be all right.
1: The odds of you being all right in any situation depends on if you're prepared or not. And today is Get Ready Day.
0: Woo! All right. What are we getting ready for?
1: Well, it's to help communities and people and even workplaces be prepared for emergencies and disasters. It coincides with a National Preparedness Month, which we're in, because September is the month when most hurricanes and floods and even pandemics happen. Did you know that?
0: Someone should have told 2020 that.
1: Uplifting, encouraging, Life 90.5.
0: All right, continue. Okay, go ahead. Sorry.
1: So what does that all mean for the Christian? How about what the Bible says about what it means to be ready? According to the Bible, being ready means actively trusting in Jesus Christ. Yes, even through all of those things.
0: Mm-hmm.
1: And living a life of active faith and staying spiritually alert for His return. So let's check your preparedness bag, your emergency spiritual preparedness bag. You got any works in there? Matthew 24, chapter 44, verse 44 tells us to be ready to faithfully do the work God has left you to do. It won't get you into heaven, but it'll get you through a lot. How about some knowledge? You got any knowledge in there, in that bag? You must be ready to share your faith gently, respectfully, and explain the hope that you have in Jesus. Even through those things.
0: Mm-hmm.
1: Now, Mandy, I know this one you can check off. Got any weapons in there?
0: Maybe one or two.
1: Okay, maybe not that kind, but we are to be ready for battle. And that means being watchful and alert and keeping your spiritual eyes open through regular prayer and reading the sword, the Bible.
0: The Bible, yep.
1: To be grounded in our faith. And finally, you got any trust in there? That bag? Trusting and accepting Christ really is the top of the list when it comes to being prepared for anything. Place your faith in Jesus. He is our Savior. So where does that start? Well, it starts with realizing your bag is empty.
0: Mm.
1: And just asking God to fill it by saying, Lord, I am a sinner, and I cannot save myself in these emergency situations, but I've got an emergency right now. I'm not ready if you come back. And I believe that you did send your son who died for me on the cross, and you raised him to life that I might be saved. And today, I choose to turn from my sins and place my trust in you with all of my heart. Help me not to lean on my own power or even understanding, but to follow you. And from this day forward, take control of my life. In your name we pray. Amen. Now you're ready.

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1: But will it be a beautiful bridge?
0: Well, that's the question. That's the big question. In fact, lots of residents spoke up at a hearing last night at Cape Fear Community College about replacing the Cape Fear Memorial Bridge. Public comment lasted more than 2.5 hours. There are two options under consideration. Alternative A is a movable span that can rise between 65 and 135 feet over the water. Alternative B is a fixed bridge at 135 feet that won't stop traffic for boats. Both options include adding a toll. Yeah, alternative B was overwhelmingly rejected by attendees based on looks and cost. All opposed to toll.
1: Yes.
0: And many called alternative A the lesser of two evils. The NCDOT says the bridge replacement is expected to cost, you know, just $1 billion. No big deal. Another hearing is scheduled for tonight at 6 at the Leland Cultural Arts Center, you know, on the other side of the bridge. I guess they want to hear their thoughts, too. I imagine they'll be very similar.
1: So another bridge, which will be a third bridge, counting the Isabel Holmes, is not an option any longer. It's just...
0: It's all about replacing the Cape Fear Memorial
1: Bridge. Such an icon. Can you imagine?
0: I was thinking about that the other day, actually. I was like, look, it's been a part of the landscape of downtown for how many years now? Mm-hmm. And that's eventually going to go away.
1: So many logos of companies.
0: Mm-hmm.
1: Yeah. Oh, well. Well, here's some good news. Wrightsville Beach has renewed its contract with Pivot Parking.
0: Wait, what?
1: There is some good in that. They're the ones that give you the tickets and enforce and all that and take care of your money and get it to the city. Well, in the negotiations to renew the contract, they've agreed to eliminate citation incentive pay from the company's earnings.
0: Wait, what does that mean?
1: Many think that citation incentive pay increases their overzealous ticket giving, which leads to sometimes, okay, did I really deserve that ticket? It really, you know, the more tickets given, the more money, of course. And then they would get a percentage of that.
0: So interesting.
1: They've agreed to eliminate that as part of the contract. So, you know, that there was a lot of people, you know, who were complaining about, this ain't right.
0: Mm-hmm.
1: Over anxiousness may have led to that. So there's some good news with the new contract with Wrightsville Beach.
0: If you say so. Paid parking. It's always fun, isn't it? Okay. Our weather for today, we are in, what do we call it? Fake fall?
1: False fall.
0: Okay. Sunny with a high of 85 degrees today. Look, it's cooler than, you know, the 90s we were hitting yesterday. But sunshine for your Tuesday, down in the mid-60s tonight. Woo! And then tomorrow, sunny mid 80s. That'll wake you up real good. Right now it's 71 degrees at Your Life 90.5. And this song's to wake up Charlie this morning. Skillet on Life 90.5.

0: for a good gift, you don't have to travel very far down the road. Joe L. Barnes, Road Less Traveled on Life 90.5.
1: Racine, that's the road.
0: Yeah.
1: You know, that place used to be one of Wilmington's best kept secrets.
0: Mm-hmm.
1: And for the most part, it's known outside of Wilmington just as much as it is inside. Now, a lot of those tourists you talked about yesterday,
0: oh yeah,
1: they make Blue Moon gift shops a part of their stopping. We have known them for a long time here at Life 90.5.
0: Yeah, we have.
1: They've supported us for a long time.
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0: is a trend in Christian music. You can base the popularity of a song on how many versions there are.
1: And if CeCe Winans has covered it.
0: That's right. And she gets together with Chris Brown on that version of Worthy of It All on Life 90.5.
1: And he really is worthy of it all. If you read through his word, you see example after example of why he is so worthy of our praise. And the verse of the day from the YouVersion Bible app this morning is all the way from Lamentations, which isn't a book I spend a lot of time in, honestly, but maybe I need to spend a little more time in, because Lamentations 3, 22 and 23 says, because of the Lord's great love, we are not consumed, for his compassions never fail. They are new every morning. Great is your faithfulness. So yeah, that compassion, new every morning, his faithfulness that continues forever. Yeah, he's definitely worthy of my praise. What about yours?

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1: J. Michael's Philly Deli. We really fill it up.
2: Hello, this is J. Michael from J. Michael's Philly Deli at 3501 Oleander Drive in the Hanover Shopping Center and 609 Piner Road in Monkey Junction. 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
2: He won't fail you, and we can't fall you yet.
1: We can't fall
2: It's like a roller coaster. We could rename it the roller coaster fall.
1: Season. Roller coaster yeah. fall?
2: Because it's like, woo, temperature's going down. Woo, we're back up.
1: Yeah. That's so true. Whee! Look, I'm gonna enjoy the mid-80s while I can, though, because eventually it's going to hop back up for a little bit, and I'm still very patiently waiting for, you know, a high of like 75 degrees and, you know, cool nights. And anyway, so here's what's going on in the next 24 hours. 85 degrees for our high today. Sunny skies. Mid-60s overnight tonight. That'll be lovely. And tomorrow we are back to the mid-80s with more sunshine. Right now, 71 degrees at your Life 90.5.
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2: 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I'm Emily Vermeer, reminding you to stay fueled by faith as you keep listening to Life 90.5.
0: I've got so much to be thankful for.
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0: Peter Burton on Life 90.5. Where would I be?
1: And where would some be without loved ones taking care of them? And sometimes those loved ones are not necessarily family. Today is National Caregivers Day. And both Mandy and I have had a taste of that. And we can't imagine being a full-time caregiver, having to even hold a job and at the same time, full-time, give care to someone.
0: Yeah, I can't imagine the exhaustion that some family caregivers go through. That's, wow.
1: But love overtakes all.
0: Yeah.
1: And we are to be caregivers. And we just want to recognize those who do that on a daily basis and pray for you. Heavenly Father, thank you for those who care, those caregivers. But caregiving makes the body and the heart tired.
0: Mm.
1: Lord, we pray that you be the refuge that they need today when they're weak and exhausted. Give them strength for a new task ahead and grant patience for the old tasks that they have to do over and over again. Help them to breathe and pause and respond with kindness instead of frustration. It's normal. Let them know that. But calm those worries and quiet fears and take away any anxious thoughts and remind them caregivers are not alone. Fill their hands with your compassion and their hearts with compassion, and also help them to care for themselves, not to forget that. Lord, you care for them so much. Thank you for being our caregiver on a daily basis. In your name,

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1: Good morning, Nathan. He texted, thank you for that prayer for caregivers. Just what me and my family needed this morning. God knows exactly what his children need, indeed.
0: Yeah.
1: We also want to include in recognizing caregivers, those who do it as a profession. It takes a special person.
0: It really does. I am not that kind of person, but there are some amazing people out there who do that every day.
1: Wears on. It's a National Caregivers Day, and we care about them.
0: Yeah.
1: Life in the morning.
2: Hi. You know, I was having been a caregiver. I really appreciate that you guys are doing this this morning for the caregiver recognition. And something, a phone that came to my mind, and sometimes when you're a caregiver, if it's a parent, you know, you think, well, they took such good care of me, and there's the commandment to honor thy mother and father. If it's a spouse, there's always that for better, for worse, sickness and health thing. And, you know, sometimes you just, it's hard to reach out and say, hey, I'm struggling and I need someone to take care of me. So I thought about the song, Lauren Daigle's, I Will Rescue You, because in the middle of the night, you just need to reach out and know that someone's listening that you're struggling to. It was a comfort to me many, many times. And you guys, at Life 90.5, you're a comfort to so many of us so many times. You are uplifting and encouraging, and we love

0: Lauren Daigle with Rescue on Life 90.5.
1: It's report card time.
0: Oh, already? I didn't study.
1: Actually, this one's a little late. North Carolina public schools achieved a record high graduation rate and improved performance on most tests last year, according to the North Carolina Department of Public Instruction. Hmm. Let's see if your child's school made the grade. Performance grades were released for schools throughout the state, and here are the top performing schools in New Hanover, Brunswick, and Pender counties.
0: Okay. What do we got?
1: All receiving A's in New Hanover County, Coddington Elementary, Isaac Bear Early College, Masonboro Elementary, C-Tech, Wilmington Early College, and Riceville Beach Elementary.
0: Wow. Congratulations.
1: A's. Brunswick County Schools. Early College.
0: That's it?
1: The only one that got A's.
0: Okay.
1: In Brunswick County. Pender County, the same, just one. Pender Early College received an A. Now, there's a lot of B's and C's, and to their credit, Brunswick and Pender County did not receive a F in any of their schools. One F in New Hanover County, Freeman School of Engineering, according to the North Carolina Department of Public Instruction.
0: Hmm.
1: Now we have to grade the bridge choices.
0: F for both is what a lot of people are saying. Okay. Lots of residents spoke up at a hearing last night at Cape Fear Community College about replacing the Cape Fear Memorial Bridge. I mean, it's got to be replaced. There's no getting around that. Public comment lasted more than 2.5 hours.
1: Wow.
0: That's. I hope there was lots of popcorn, too. There were two options under consideration. Alternative A is a movable span that can rise between 65 and 135 feet over the water. Alternative B is a fixed bridge at 135 feet that won't stop traffic for boats. Both options include adding a toll. Alternative B was overwhelmingly rejected by attendees based on looks and cost. All opposed the toll. It sounds like there was no one in support of that particular item. Many called Alternative A the lesser of two evils. The NCDOT said the bridge replacement is expected to cost, you know, just $1 billion. No big deal. Another hearing scheduled for tonight at 6 across the bridge, the Leland Cultural Arts Center.
1: A third bridge, adding instead of taking away, is off the table.
0: Sounds like it, yeah.
1: It's just hard to imagine Wilmington without that iconic span.
0: Yeah, I was looking at the bridge the other day. It's like, man, it's going to be weird when this goes away. Like, it's been such a part of the landscape for so long. So that'll be interesting.
1: Bring back the ferry.
0: Bring back the ferry. It already takes long enough to get into Wilmington from Leland. I don't think they're going to be a fan of that idea. Mm-mm. Bring back fall, though. Can fall come back yet? Is it time for fall? We're in September. Just bring it on. But no, we're still in the mid-80s for today. 85 for our high, sunny skies. But good news, we're in the mid-60s tonight, which means tomorrow morning we're going to wake up. It's going to be a little crisp and a little glorious. I'm so excited. We're hitting the mid-80s again for your Wednesday. Sunny skies there, too. But right now, 71 degrees. 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
1: Craig, you ever been in a season when life did not feel so steady? Bad news comes. Plans change. The things you thought you could count on suddenly shift beneath your feet. But even when everything around you feels uncertain, we can know that God is not shaken. I love this from Psalm 46, verse 1 and 2. It says, God is our refuge and strength, an ever-present help in trouble. Therefore, we will not fear though the earth give way. We shared on our Facebook page this morning this message. Even if the very ground beneath you shakes, God is not moved. He is still your shelter, your strength, and your ever-present help.

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1: Summer 2026 has come and gone. 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
1: Did you know that hoagies were originally called hoggies?
0: Hoggies?
1: Yes, we learned that yesterday in our little history class here at Life 90.5. But it was Hog Island is where they originated.
0: Yeah.
1: That's where that came from, mm-hmm. Not just how you eat.
0: Why'd you look at me that way when you said how you eat?
1: I have been to J. Michael's Philly Deli with Mandy.
0: Oh, my goodness. Oh, my goodness.
1: We all have. And we appreciate their hoggies and their heart.
0: We really do. 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And he uses his support of Life 90.5 not just to promote his hoggies or hoagies, whatever you call them, but to promote the domestic violence shelter and services.
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1: And it's a lovely morning down by the river, down by the beach, wherever you go. The nice breeze this morning.
0: Right, you know? Right. But mostly I'm just glad we're not in the 90s again like we were yesterday. We're getting a nice break from that over the next several
1: days. Warning, it's fake fall. I'm just warning you.
0: Yes, it's probably going to go back up before real fall arrives. But today our high is 85 degrees, sunny skies. Tonight we're hitting the mid-60s, which I'm so excited about. And then tomorrow, sunny and mid-80s again. Currently 72 degrees at your Life 90.5.

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1: Happy someday.
0: Someday?
1: Yes. Someday.
0: What does that mean?
1: How many things have you put off saying, I'll get to that someday?
0: My inbox is full of things I'm going to get to someday.
1: So let's see. Mandy, so for you, we'll ask you to fill in the blank someday.
2: Someday at Christmas time.
0: No, Christmas.
2: Someday at Christmas time.
1: You don't get to bring a season to make your someday happen.
0: I don't. Why not?
1: I knew I asked the wrong person. Hannah, for you, would you fill in the sentence, someday.
3: Someday my prince will come. Someday.
0: That is me, Craig Thomas.
1: What? Where'd she go?
0: She ran out.
1: In tears.
0: Craig.
1: You know, for guys, there's things like, you know.
0: The look she's giving you is so good.
1: You know, things like, fixing stuff.
0: Mm-hmm.
1: Yeah, I'll get around to it.
0: Oh, yeah?
1: Painting the house.
0: Mm-hmm.

0: Starting a workout routine.
1: Oh, yeah. Yeah, yeah.
0: You guys have done well with finally getting to that someday.
1: Thank you.
0: That was a
1: thank
0: compliment.
1: You. I appreciate that.
0: How about, you know, yes, I'll reach out to that person someday. So fill in your blank. Someday. What have you been putting off? It could be humorous. It could be serious. And we'll tell you what the Bible says about your someday. Coming up in a couple songs on Life 90.5, 202-0946.

0: I wonder if you ever feel overwhelmed with all the work you need to do.
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0: When I feel overwhelmed, I remember how Jesus fed 5,000 plus people with a little boy's lunch. He only had 2 fish and 5 loaves of bread, and it was more than enough. Just like the fish and the bread, Jesus can take what I give him and multiply it. So before jumping into a big task, I've learned the importance of praying first. I ask God to multiply my efforts. I ask Him to multiply my focus and my energy level, and He helps me get the work done. So my friend, the next time you feel overwhelmed with all the work you need to do, stop and ask God to multiply your efforts. He can multiply your focus and your energy level so you can get all the work done on time.
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2: No, Ashley. Not even someday will I try that pumpkin spice bacon that you sent.
1: What?
2: Yeah, we've got some days share with you coming up.
1: Pumpkin
2: Life
1: spice
2: 90.5 on this
1: bacon?
2: National Sun
1: Forward that to me.
2: Day.
1: I need to try it.
2: Yeah, you can do that for me.
1: Okay.
2: Now, one mention is someday I'll go back to school. A lot of people,
1: ooh,
2: you know, put that off. I've been thinking about it. I'm going to go back and finish fourth grade. Did your school make the grade? It's report card time for schools. Now, this one's a little late. North Carolina Public Schools did pretty good. A record high graduation rate and improved performance on most tests last year, which was just released. These statistics, according to the North Carolina Department of Public Instruction. The performance grades. And here are the top performing schools in New Hanover, Brunswick, and Pender counties. In New Hanover County schools, these schools received A's. Coddington Elementary, Isaac Bear Early College High, Masonboro Elementary, C-Tech, Wilmington Early College High, and Wrightsville Beach Elementary, AAA.
1: Very good.
2: In Brunswick County, Early College High received an A, and Pender County, Pender Early College High received an A. Yes, in those counties, only one received an A, but there was a bunch of B's and C's right behind that, and no F's in the two counties. But in New Hanover County, one F to Freeman School of Engineering.
1: Uh-oh.
2: How did your school do?
1: Well, lots of people are giving F's to the bridge replacement plan. Lots of people giving F's. Lots of residents spoke up at a hearing last night at Cape Fear Community College about replacing the Cape Fear Memorial Bridge. It's got to be replaced. There's no getting around that. It's just which replacement option is going to be the best. Public comment lasted more than 2.5 hours.
2: Oh, my goodness.
1: Yep. There are two options under consideration. Alternative A is a movable span that can rise between 65 and 135 feet over the water. Alternative B is a fixed bridge at 135 feet that won't stop traffic for boats. Both options include adding a toll because the project's going to be like, you know, just $1 billion.
2: No.
1: Yep. Alternative B was overwhelmingly rejected by attendees based on looks and cost, and almost all opposed that toll. Many call the alternative A the lesser of two evils. Mm. So no one's really happy about any of this. The NCDOT says the bridge, it's going to be about $1 million. Another hearing is scheduled for tonight, 6 o'clock at the Leland Cultural Arts Center. So the other side of the bridge can give their 2.5 hours of input.
2: Or 2.5 cents.
1: Mm.
2: So the third, it's going to be replaced.
1: Yeah.
2: There's not a third option of having another bridge.
1: Nope. That's it.
2: What are we going to do without the icon that is the Cape Fear Memorial Bridge? We were talking about that off the air.
1: Yeah, that's something I was wondering about lately, too. It's very iconic. It's mm-hmm. the structure of downtown that's in so many logos, and people, you know, it's been part of their life for so many years. So I'm not sure what the new iconic landmark of downtown is going to be.
2: Reminds me of the Surf City Bridge when they replaced it. How many people were upset about that?
1: Yeah.
2: This is larger, though. This is, you know, much larger mm-hmm. scale. So, yeah. Going to be well. Take pictures while you can.
1: Right. The weather outside's pretty good for some photography, too. You won't be sweating so much when you go and take a photo of the bridge. Sunny with a high of 85 degrees for today. Tonight, we're hitting the mid-60s and still mid-80s tomorrow with more sunshine for your Wednesday. And it's 73 degrees right now at your Life 90.5.

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1: Hi, I'm Carter, a student from Northside School of Christian Leadership, and this is your Life 90.5 verse of the day. You are the light that gives light to the world. A city that is built on a hill cannot be hidden. Matthew 5:14.
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0: God.
1: So like, come on, Life 90.5. What an awesome God and what an awesome boat. Craig, the other day, me and my husband were driving down South College, and there was someone who was carrying a big boat on the back, you know, on a trailer. And my husband looks at it from a distance like, is that a Grady White? As we get closer, he's like, get closer to it. I want to see it. Ooh, that's a nice Grady White. Like, he was all about it. So, yeah.
2: Well, Bob,
1: nice
2: you can see them at Atlantic Marine if you want to see a bunch of them.
1: As many as you want, honey.
2: Atlantic Marine's been offering them and serving Southeastern North Carolina boaters since 1976. And almost as long, it seems like, they've been supporting your Life 90.5 too.
1: Yeah. Life's better on the water with Atlantic Marine, and Life 90.5 is better because of their support. So thank you, Atlantic Marine and the Floyd family. This is our life-changing music on Life 90.5.

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1: When the world is shaking all around us, we need someone to hold us up, don't we? On our Facebook page this morning, we shared this message. Even if the very ground beneath you shakes, God is not moved. He is your shelter, your strength, your ever-present help in time of trouble. So yes, hold on to him, but know that he is holding on to you. He ain't ever going to let you go.

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1: Hope you'll stay with us this hour for a very special hour. Not just a fundraising, but a sharing. I was reminded this last hour, we're here for a purpose. Life 90.5 is here for a purpose. We hope that we have displayed that, explained that, that you understand what that purpose is. If it's not clear to you, this hour will make it clear through the words of our listeners who have been impacted by our ministry.
0: It's one hour, one single hour of pop-up fundraising on your Life 90.5. You're about to hear some really incredible stories and be invited to join the mission of what God is doing in Life 90.5 and in our community. But before we even get rolling with that, we want to dedicate this hour in prayer. So would you join me? Heavenly Father, we thank you for, first and foremost, just how amazing you are, how your love continues through everything we go through for generation after generation. And we've seen the way your love continues for generation after generation through your Life 90.5. And God, as we go into this hour, would your mission be made clear? Would your name be lifted up? Would Jesus be glorified? And would people, Jesus followers, stand up and say, I want the name of Jesus spread all over Wilmington and beyond. God, we thank you for what you're going to do over the next 56 minutes right here on Life 90.5.

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1: I recently had called and canceled my monthly donation. I would like to start up a new one because I had a conversation with my Almighty God, and he told me to trust him with my finances, so I'm going to.

0: The sermon from this past Sunday was about giving, and then this morning I cut the TV on and I heard it again, and I looked up and I said, I gotcha. Like, trust me, he'll tell me, okay, I told you, trust me, not your own understanding, but trust in me. God never let me down in my life.
1: It's true. He has never let you down. In all the things, there are so many different areas of our life, whether it's health, whether it's relationships, and people may let us down, but he never does. And when it comes to the financial area of our life, too, he won't let us down there either.
2: Now, if you don't trust your budget enough because you feel so stretched that you can't give that, you know, we get it. This hour may not be for you. It's just 1 hour of fundraising, but it is for you. If you'll stay tuned and hear some wonderful stories, you'll be touched by that.
1: Yeah.
2: And there's a story of someone who felt stretched enough to stop their giving, but started it back up again, and they were blessed in return. We pray that that happens to you. We know it will. God rewards that. And we have some people who want to reward some listeners with their gift. They're offering a $500 bonus.
1: Ooh.
2: In the next three songs. 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And all those who sign up for $25 a month receive a Life 90.5 t-shirt.
1: Oh, yeah.
2: It's the Life is Good t-shirt. 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
1: Just three songs. 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

0: your Life 90.5 started, by the way, by trusting God. Jim Stevens, 33 years ago, picked up and moved to Wilmington to start a brand new Christian music station. There wasn't one here. We were so without, but he risked everything, trusting God to start Your Life 90.5. And just think about that one man's big decision led to how many lives changed because of the word of God spread through Life 90.5 and Carolina Christian Radio. He trusted God and saw so much impact.
1: That was a long time ago. Mm-hmm. As a matter of fact, new math has been invented since then.
0: New math.
1: For example,
0: we're not using stone tablets anymore.
1: No.
0: Yes.
1: New math says 3 times 3 equals 500.
0: What?
1: It's true. It's a 3 times 3 challenge right now that will equal $500 from an anonymous listener who wants to gift that to Life 90.5 as a bonus if 3 listeners will come alongside with a $25 a month pledge.
0: But just 2 songs left to make that happen. And we haven't seen our first friend come in with this yet either. A $25 a month gift. And maybe you're kind of struggling with trusting God when it comes to this whole charitable giving donation thing. Well, there's a lot of friends who have struggled with that too. But they've struggled and they've been obedient. And God's been so good through it.
2: I recently had called and canceled my monthly donation. I would like to start up a new one because I had a conversation with my Almighty God and he told me to trust him with my finances, so I'm going to. The sermon from this past Sunday was about giving, and then this morning I cut the TV on and I heard it again, and I looked up and I said, I gotcha. Like, trust me, he'll tell me, okay, I told you, trust me, lean on not your own understanding, but trust in me. God has never let me down in my life.
0: You can trust him. Yeah.
1: We hope that every time you wear your Life 90.5 t-shirt that you'll get with this $25 a month gift, you'll be reminded of that trust. Hey, I trusted God. Maybe that's what the t-shirts say on the back. I trusted God.
0: New t-shirt.

0: Almighty God, and he told me to trust him with my finances, so I'm going to. The sermon from this past Sunday was about giving, and then this morning I cut the TV on and I heard it again, and I looked up and I said, I gotcha. Like, trust me, he'll tell me, okay, I told you, trust me, not your own understanding, but trust in me. God has never let me down in my life.
1: You can trust him. Yeah.
2: We hope that every time you wear your Life 90.5 t-shirt that you'll get with this $25 a month gift, you'll be reminded of that trust. Hey, I trusted God. Maybe that's what the t-shirts will say on the back. I trusted God.
1: New t-shirt for next fundraiser season. Yeah. We'll work on that. So you are needed right now. Just two songs left. Three friends at $25 a month. 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
3: 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I want a faith like Paul. I want to sing like Silas tearing down the prison walls. I want to face that fire. It won't

0: 90.5, and praising the Lord for Denny jumping in. Thank you, Denny.
1: Woo! I don't know if we could, if we can take laundered money.
0: What do you mean, Craig?
1: I hope he doesn't mind me sharing this, but he's sure that he washed his billfold in the washing machine last night, and right now it's all on the counter drying out. And he texted, yeah, I'll get online this afternoon when I... when it's dry. But he wants to get in. He thinks it's important enough that he went ahead and texted, I want to do a $25 a month donation. Thanks for what y'all do in our community. Denny, we are praying for quick dry.
0: Yes, Lord.
1: To happen in your house.
0: Thank you so much, Denny. I love that story so
1: he
0: much.
1: He is
0: That's
1: one
0: so
1: of three that we need to release a $500 bonus. So we only got one song to do it.
0: One more song. Two friends needed with your $25 a month gift. And your gift making a big difference in the lives of people who even just started listening.
2: 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I happened to be flipping channels, driving back and forth to the hospital. My mother was in the hospital, and I happened to come across it, and I cannot tell you how much that your radio station has helped me in just 1 week. If I can help keep it on the air for other people who need it, then I'm all for it.
0: That's what you're doing.
1: Thank you.
0: Yeah, that's what you're doing with your $25 a month gift right now, making a real difference in the lives of people who are going through some of their most difficult moments, giving them the hope they need, the right song at the right time, the right bit of encouragement. That's all because of you.
1: And Denny gets something he can wash at free will, a Life 90.5 t-shirt with his gift. 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
0: Mm-hmm.
1: So this is the last of the three songs.
0: Last song, and quick update. Denny was in. Mark in Supply just jumped in with his gift.
1: Thank you, Mark.
0: So that means one more friend needed and one more song at a $25 a month gift. And you'll complete this challenge. An extra $500 bonus is going to be on your Life 90.5. 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Here we go. Let's go.

0: Thanks, Mandy. You had to play the shortest song we've got
1: what?
0: In the playlist.
1: I'm sorry.
0: The last song.
1: I'm sorry.
0: An important challenge.
1: That oh was the goodness. Last song.
0: 2 minutes.
1: In a very important challenge, a $500 bonus on the table with looking for three friends at $25 a month, making their gift to support Life 90.5. We got two of those in, Denny and Mark.
0: I can't even log into my computer in 2 minutes.
1: That's true. I've seen you struggle with that. I've seen you struggle. It's
0: like,
1: okay.
0: Can we give people who like me a little more time?
1: Sorry.
0: To get it done, I mean,
1: okay.
0: There's a $500 right, look, bonus at stake.
1: It was three songs.
0: Yes.
1: It was three songs. So we can't do another song.
0: But, I mean, basically, you played halves.
1: I mean, you're not wrong, because it was a short song.
0: But you're right. We can't play another
1: okay.
0: song.
1: Okay. So how about 60 seconds on the clock? Because here's the thing. We just need one more friend making a $25 a month gift. That's it. And your gift is going to go to support Life 90.5, yes, but you're going to encourage people every single day through the songs they hear. They're going to get the right song at the right time. You know that Life 90.5 makes a difference in your life. That's why you're listening. That's why you're listening. And you can be that encouragement for the next listener who tunes in, okay?
0: And you get the Life 90.5 t-shirt.
1: That's right, too.
0: For participating
1: okay.
0: right now. Yeah, 60 seconds would add up to the normal song length.
1: So, okay.
0: Yes, we can do.
1: Fine.
0: Most importantly, right now, there's a $500 bonus that is being offered. If we can get just that one more person to come in at $25 a month.
1: All right, got to start that countdown, but let me give you the number before we get started. 910-202-0946. 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

0: A song's for you, Denny.
1: If you missed it, Denny washed his billfold, but wanted to give anyway. So he's not letting the ink dry before.
0: No, he's not. Gift. Oh my goodness.
1: He's one of our latest $25 a month givers to try to make that $500 bonus. We got some more coming in. I'm trying to give one listener the benefit of a doubt. I mean, he almost dropped his phone in the washing machine, apparently. This listener said, I was trying my phone. Maybe he dropped his phone or something. My phone messed up. So, here we are with that $500 bonus on the table. And several are, there's things going on.
0: Yeah, there's lots of stuff happening right now. Honestly, we don't know where we stand with the last. I'm just being fully honest. We don't know what's going on at this moment. But you can still make a gift. And there's more stories on the way. Life-changing stories, what God has done through your life. 90.5 coming up right after this. But your gift can still be made at 910-202-0946.

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1: I quilt quilts for Safe Place in Wilmington. So I spend a lot of time out in my work building. You're on my channel all day, every day. I don't know if I can get to it sometimes. I'm just grateful to have found 90.5. Your music uplifts my soul, and if I can help you keep going, I certainly will.

0: that listener is grateful for the difference that Life 90.5 makes in her life. She's obviously got a lot of spare time. She spends her days quilting for a safe place, making things of comfort for women who have been through really difficult situations. And she keeps her Life 90.5 on the whole time to keep her going. I love that.
1: Yes. You are part of the quilt that is the ministry of Life 90.5.
0: Yes.
1: You got a chance to join that quilt right now, thanks to some wonderful listeners who want you to match what they want to give right now.
0: Mm-hmm.
1: So here's a chance for you to help us continue to blanket the community with life-changing music and change lives.
0: So we got a friend who's got a, get this, $1,000 bonus.
1: Yes.
0: They want to give to Life 90.5, a $1,000 match. But they want to see in the next 3 songs, some friends come in and match that for them. So what part can you play of that $1,000 gift? Maybe you can do that most popular giving level of $25 a month. Like, that would be great. That would go towards it. It would be matched. But whatever you can do, just times 2 next to it. Match thanks to these friends from Life 90.5.
1: So right now we got 3 holes in the quilt. We need to
0: 3 holes in the quilt.
1: We need to complete. Let's put it this way: we'll complete the quilt.
0: Complete. The
1: 3 quilt. More panels needed. That's all. Just 3 more panels.
0: I love that you know what a panel is on a quilt. I'm actually really impressed by that. Like, that's good. That's good. See, I'm just like threads. I got threads. That's all I know. That's all I got. Okay, so what? However much you know about quilting doesn't matter right now, thank the Lord. But you are needed in this moment, in these next 3 songs. About to start the first song. So whatever gift you can give right now is going to be doubled.
1: Yes.
0: At 910-202-0946. 910-202-0946. 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First song starts right now, and we are so grateful for you.

0: grateful for you.
1: And I am grateful for Frances correcting Craig Thomas on his quilting.
2: She thinks I'm
1: knowledge.
2: A blockhead. Is that what she called me?
1: Okay, so we're talking quilts a little this morning, and our quilt needing a little bit of a help. But you said that there was a panel missing or something. Frances clarifies, Craig, it's called a block.
2: Okay.
1: It's called a block for a quilt.
2: I stand corrected.
1: Just so you know. Just so you know.
2: Frances, thanks for covering me. So the quilt is almost complete, but we needed three more blocks.
1: Very good. Good job, Craig.
2: To complete
1: Craig.
2: The quilt. And that quilt is worth $1,000.
1: Yes.
2: Because there's a dollar for dollar match right now.
1: So whatever gift you can give in just two more songs, going to be doubled. Thanks to these friends. Going to complete our quilt. And can you take one of those blocks? Take some of that $1,000 match that is needed right now. Your gift going to be doubled. Your gift going to make a huge difference in the lives of quilters like this.
3: 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So I spend a lot of time out in my work building. And you're on my channel all day. 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And if I can help you keep going, I certainly will.
2: Isn't that wonderful?
1: So great.
2: She's already doing something for a wonderful ministry.
1: Yes.
2: And now you get to be a part of that ministry too, because your gift is allowing that music to play over what she's doing as well. It's your chance to make your money mean double with the dollar for dollar match. That is what we've got. One more block to go in the form of a song.
1: And we got two more blocks.
2: Two more blocks.
1: Is that how we're doing that? Okay. Two more blocks to go to finish our quilt here. I know. That's all right. We still love you, Craig. Whatever part you can play of this $1,000 challenge right now, you are needed. We've not yet seen our first friend step in and be a leader in this case. So maybe that's you. Whatever God has put in your hand, it's going to be doubled when you give to Your Life 90.5 in these next two songs. 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
2: Second song.

0: life-changing.
1: I've just been having a lot of things stressing me out in my life, and something in particular today was really bothering me. And when I woke up this morning, I had a worship song in my head.

0: stressing, took my dog for a walk, and I'm on the walk, and I hear that song that was in my mind.
1: In the mighty name of Jesus.
0: It was just amazing.
2: How many times has that amazing thing happened to you? Life is a lot. You are very stressed out. Very stressed out. And then you get that right song at just the right time. Maybe it's a song that was already in your head, or maybe it was something new you hadn't heard before, but you knew it was a message straight from the Lord Himself. Timed perfectly just for you. We hear those stories every single day of what God is doing through Life 90.5. And you're the one who makes those stories happen with your gift right now.
3: If you were listening at the beginning of this special challenge, you heard from a listener who is often seamstressed while she's making quilts
2: for the
3: ministry of Safe Place.
2: Uh-huh.
3: And we've all been frayed at times.
2: I don't have the rim shot ready. Hold on. Do you have any more?
3: Yes, I do. Thank you. Thanks to Francis. So here is your chance to join the block party.
2: Like a quilt block.
3: Yes.
2: Oh, my goodness.
3: We would like to turn this into a party after the next song, which is a very important song.
2: Yes. One more song left in this challenge. Last song. Looking for friends to come in, whatever giving level they can, to complete a $1,000 match from some friends of Life 90.5. That means whatever gift you can make in this final song is going to be doubled. But just one more song to make that happen. So what part can you play of it?
3: We've only got about 5 minutes left in this 1 hour of fundraising for us. And that means this next song is it.
2: That's the last one.
3: That means the $1,000 will not happen unless somebody comes through as a hero. We're going to need a hero to make this happen.
2: Yeah. Are you a hero? 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

0: Now it's the block party.
1: Oh, yeah. We are celebrating. Yes, just wrapped up a huge challenge. Thank you to Chris in Pink Hill, $100 gift there. Kim in Wilmington, $100 gift from her, too. And then Ellen in Wrightsville Beach, girl. $1,000 gift!
0: Ellen, you're a hero. That is hero right there. Thank you so much for meeting that very special challenge.
1: Yes, thank you. You are making a huge difference today in this 1 hour of pop-up fundraising. In fact, wrapping up right now, about to get back to our regular stuff. We'll have more chances to give later. But thank you so much. Thank you for being a part of what God is doing through Your Life 90.5.
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1: This is Dr. Nussbaum at North Collins Road Animal Hospital. 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

from Psalm 40, verse 3. He has put a new song in my mouth, praise to our God. Many will see it and fear and trust in the Lord. A message from Life 90.5.

Phil Wickham, Alive 90.5. And happy Tuesday to you. Mike Farrell coming aboard on this beautiful, good-looking day. Want to hear some good news? It's not going to be in the 90s today. Yeah, how about that? Not as it has been for the past several days. Yesterday, woo, what a scorcher. Mid-90s yesterday. The daytime temp today, the high today, only in the mid-80s. And even better news, looks like that's going to be the case the rest of the week. Yeah, right into the weekend. Maybe back to the 90s by the weekend, but you know what? We'll cross that bridge when we come to it. Just enjoy the mid-80s the rest of the week. Partly sunny, no rain in the forecast for today or the rest of the week for that matter. Clear tonight, overnight low in the mid-60s. And like I say, tomorrow, Wednesday, sunny, high in the mid-80s. Get out there and enjoy the day. Mow the lawn or something. 78 degrees in Wilmington right now.

I'm Paul Acey, and you're listening to Plugged In on Life 90.5. Normally, you do not want 7-year-old children fixing your toilet, but you might make an exception for the star of the YouTube channel Kid Crew. Okay, so the kid isn't really dealing with wax rings and septic issues, but he, with a lot of help from his mom and dad, does a pretty good job of taking real-world issues and bringing them down to a kid's eye level. The kid might deal with potholes, kitchen fires, and even getting lost in the woods. He saves his always imperiled mother before turning the show over to his very handy dad, who will give some practical, science-y tips that even adults in the audience can use. It's fun, educational, and for children, empowering. Your own kiddos don't need to know how to mix concrete yet, but you never know.

1.5. 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Okay, so the kid isn't really dealing with wax rings and septic issues, but he, with a lot of help from his mom and dad, does a pretty good job of taking real-world issues and bringing them down to a kid's eye level. 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He saves his always imperiled mother before turning the show over to his very handy dad, who will give some practical, sciencey tips that even adults in the audience can use. 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We'll fix you right up. I'm Paul Acey with Plugged In by Focus on the Family.

0: It's a brand new song called Look What God Has Done. 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

Big Daddy Weave on Life 90.5. You a Big Daddy Weave fan? Did you know they are coming to our area for a show? Yep, Big Daddy Weave, along with Caleb and John and Carly Ann Taylor. Show's going to be at the Odell Williamson Auditorium, which is the Performing Arts Center at the campus of Brunswick Community College. 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

0: that good? Yeah, one of his best, if you ask me. That's Brandon Lake's latest called How Good God Is. On Life 90.5, hey, this hour of music on Life 90.5 made possible by our friends at North College Road Animal Hospital. And here's Dr. Ivan Essbaum with a pet care tip.
1: 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If you have any questions, 452-2273. 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North College Road Animal Hospital is located by Laney High School, north on 132.

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As far as Frank, okay. On Life 90.5, how you doing? Mike with you on your Tuesday. Nice looking day. Going to be a beautiful day all day today. Matter of fact, the rest of the week looks pretty good too. Sunny today, high mid-80s, so no more 90s. Only mid, it got up to like 95, 96 yesterday, so like 10 degrees cooler today than yesterday. Sounds good to me. Clear tonight, overnight low in the mid-60s. So, you know, can we say decent sleeping weather? There you go. And then your Wednesday, sunny, high in the mid-80s. Mid-80s, maybe upper 80s by the end of the week, but no 90s until maybe we get into the weekend. We'll see about that when we get there. 82 degrees in Wilmington right now.

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1: 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Maybe you've wondered that before too. Well, I've learned there are some things I will never understand on this side of eternity. That's where faith steps in. Faith in Jesus enables us to stand firm on what we do know with certainty. We know that God loves us. We know He is good. We know He's near to the brokenhearted. We know He'll never leave us. And we know He made a way for us to be with Him forever. When tragic things happen, God doesn't owe us an explanation. He asks us to put our trust in Him, even when we don't understand.
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0: 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Yeah, Beautiful Life is what it's called on Life 90.5. Switchfoot coming to Wilmington for a show. No, you don't have to drive to Raleigh or Charlotte or even Myrtle Beach. 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

Meet Me in the Valley, Tasha Layton. Life 90.5. Did you catch our ministry focus yesterday? We had Spence Hackney from Alpha Ministries over in Studio One talking about the AWE conference coming to Wilmington, AWE conference. He was talking about the difficulties of sharing the gospel with the people in Iran, China, and India, places like that, the hardships his team has endured. If you missed the interview, very enlightening interview, we will rebroadcast, encore broadcast Saturday morning right here on Life 90.5.

0: fire that will never burn out. You got a fire that will never burn out over there, Hannah Banana.
1: Oh, yeah. Can I roast marshmallows over it?
0: You absolutely can.
1: I'm actually going to a s'mores roasting thing tonight, too. That's kind of funny.
0: Ooh, it sounds good.
1: So, and that's something that I love with this cooler weather. And we are so close to fall. I am so excited. It's literally like a week from today.
0: From today, yes.
1: So, as Mike called this yesterday, it's the almost fall fundraiser.
0: There you go. There you go. We are, yeah, day two of it. And we're, you know, our kind of new version of our fundraiser methodology format, if you will, is pop-up hours. And this is Mike and Hannah's pop-up hour for your Tuesday afternoon. So, Hannah, you want to lead us in prayer before we get going here?
1: Absolutely. That's the best way to start anything. And that's for sure. So, dear Lord, we come to you today. We thank you so much for those that have already responded to the call that you've placed on their heart to give back and invest in your kingdom through the ministry of Life 90.5. We are grateful for those that are listening in right now, whether they're running around on their lunch hour or still working hard at their desk and still tuned in to something that's going to uplift and encourage their day. We pray that you would work in each and every one of their lives, that you would show the blessings that they have, and that they would be able to turn around and be a blessing to others in some way. So we thank you for this opportunity to raise money for your kingdom and your ministry so others can experience the hope and joy in Jesus as well. In your name we pray. Amen.
0: Amen. Yeah, the Great Commission is what it's all about, and how there's no better way to do that than broadcasting it on the radio, which is what this is all about. We have a lot of friends that have come forward and offered money to what we call matching money. We'll get into all that and explain how that works coming up in just a little bit here, but keep in mind that the phone number is the same it was yesterday and has been for the last several years, 910-202-0946. You're going to hear us talk about that a lot. Again, 910-202-0946. And that website is the same, supportliferadio.com.

0: life-changing.
1: I just have a praise this morning. 3 years ago, you guys really helped me through a really tough time just listening to the station. I went through a divorce, and I held on to unforgiveness. And this weekend, I just really worked through some things, and God just really talked to me, and I was able to tell my ex-wife yesterday that I forgive her. And the son dying for the first time in 3 years, I feel alive again. So if you guys could play a song about forgiveness today.

0: say the word, forgiveness.
1: And I would just pray that anybody that's holding on to unforgiveness, they just let it go.
0: It'll clear the bitterness away. It can even set a prisoner free. There is no end to what its power can do. So let it go and be amazed by what you see through eyes of grace. The prisoner that it really frees is you. Forgiveness.
2: Oh, man.
1: Set up for you, and it was amazing. It's so loud.
0: Forgiveness.
2: So many of us have been through that journey. I've walked that divorce path before. It is tough. Many of you get what that is like, that resentment, that bitterness that can build within you. And then we are told to forgive someone that's hurt us. Ooh, that's a tough thing. But it's free. It's free to forgive someone because it's a gift that we have been given too. We are so undeserving of the forgiveness that Jesus passed towards us by dying on the cross. And I was actually reading in my book last night that I've been working my way through, and it kind of broke down the word forgiving in a different way. Because we are meant to be forgiving to those that have caused us harm, that have hurt us in some way, whether they want that forgiveness or not. But it said this. It said, God made me, he made you, he made us forgiving. Not in the same way that you're saying forgiving, one word, but he made us forgiving, to give that gift of forgiveness, to give back in a variety of ways. And that's what this fundraiser is. It's your opportunity for giving back to the Lord, forgiving to the ministry that is spreading the love of Jesus on the airwaves 24/7, 365, through community outreach, through opportunities to get plugged in and share the love of Jesus in places and with people who may not have otherwise heard it. And so that's why we give you these opportunities several times a year where you get to invest in the ministry. And right now we have a special challenge that we're launching. So listen up. If your ears have been like waiting for that opportunity to have your gift go even further, right now is an awesome chance to take advantage of that. We have some friends of the ministry who have $250. They would love to add the whole $250 into the grand total for this fall fundraiser. But every dollar that comes in over the course of these next three songs will instantly be matched. So if you're like, hey, I don't feel like I can give enough that makes a difference. Number one, that's a lie, the enemy, that he's trying to whisper in your ear. Because every single person participating, every single dollar that comes in gets invested right back into spreading the love of Jesus. So dollar for dollar matching challenge over the course of three songs. We'd love to see the whole 250 get released, but it doesn't all have to be met. If you're concerned about seeing that get added in, don't worry about it. Worry about what God has placed on your heart.
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3: 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The first of our three songs.

I just wanted to call and invoke some blessings that God had given me, and that's grace, peace, and love unto all of you all. Thank you so much for everything that you do. I listen to you every day, and you're such a great inspiration to all of us who listen.

0: I just wanted to call and invoke some blessings that God had given me, and that's grace, peace, and love unto all of you all. Thank you so much for everything that you do. I listen to you every day, and you're such a great inspiration to all of us who listen to you, and you keep it real. And we thank you, thank you, thank you so much.
1: That's one thing I love about this radio station. Even when I've been driving to get my daughter from school, and Jeff is on, and boy, he'll make you cry in the evenings, that's for sure, because he is preaching. He's sharing those little mini sermons, as Whitney likes to call it, but we try to keep it real. We are your neighbors. We're your friends. We go to church with you. We run into you and say hey at the grocery store. And we understand that life is not always easy. I wish it was. I wish it was rainbows and butterflies. But we are told in the Bible that we do not have to be anxious. We don't have to worry because Jesus has overcome the world. He's overcome the trials and the struggles it is that we're going to face. And he's there with us through every bit of it. So while you may feel like you're walking through a struggle, we're right there with you. We understand. We're not trying to say, hey, everything's perfect once you get Jesus in your life, but he is going to be there to walk every step with you. And you get to walk alongside so many others that are listening in by supporting this radio station. That song, man, when you need it, that little mini sermon from any number of the DJs, just when you feel like you need that little glimmer of hope, it can totally change the perspective and what it is that you're facing. And because of supporters like Ann, who just checked in with a gift of $100, instantly has a $200 impact right now. Thanks to some friends of the ministry who have a $250 that they would love to add all every bit of that into the grand total. But it's a dollar for dollar match right now. And good news is that was the first of three songs. So two more songs remain. $150 still up on the table that maybe you can take a part of that. Maybe you can take a bit of it. It's us coming together because different people have different options when it comes to how they give. And you don't have to feel like you have to carry all that by yourself. There's someone out there that can carry it with you. So how do they do that? How do they give that $150 remaining?
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1: I recently had called and canceled my monthly donation. I would like to start up a new one because I had a conversation with my Almighty God, and he told me to trust him with my finances, so I'm going to.

0: the sermon from this past Sunday was about giving, and then this morning I cut the TV on and I heard it again, and I looked up and I said, I gotcha. Like, trust me, he'll tell me, okay, I told you, trust me, not your own understanding, but trust in me. God will never let me down in my life.
1: We feel as if we can trust God with our relationships. We can trust God for watching over our children. I trust God and pray over my car, even things like that when it's all the lights and warnings start going off. But sometimes we struggle to trust God with the finances. And it's literally the thing that's in the Bible that tells us we can test him on it because he will prove faithful. He asks us to give back because it's the first fruits of what he has already blessed us with. And maybe giving financially feels like a stretch for you right now. I do encourage you to trust God with your finances. I'm not going to say it's easy. I, for the first time in my adult life, have really consistently every single week been tithing since the beginning of this year. And I'm right there with you. Some weeks you're like, are you sure, God? You sure you need this? I don't need to go, you know, take care of X, Y, and Z. But I will be a testament to say every one of my bills has stayed paid. Every grocery I've needed to buy, every little thing my daughter has needed for school or otherwise, he's provided it. Sometimes in some unexpected ways, too. He likes to surprise us with that as well. But trusting God with your finances, I know it's not easy, but maybe that's what he's called you to do. And that's why you're hearing about this fall fundraiser right now. And Anne took advantage of the buy one, get one, thanks to some friends of the ministry, putting $250 up for some challenge money. And she got it kicked off with $100 with a $200 impact now. And what did Anne say when she texted it?
2: Yeah, she also, not only in addition to giving us the $100, she also added this tag. Love the music we play. Appreciate how Life 90.5 inspires, gets so much out of it. So thank you very much, Anne. And it's great that we can be an inspiration to you. And you know what? You're helping be an inspiration to the rest of our listeners, too.
1: That's right. Your giving can show someone else, hey, if Anne can do it, or from earlier, if Kim or Ellen can do it, well, I can do it, too. Mm-hmm. So we thank you for those that have already stepped up and taken care of your gifts, whether you went online or whether you called or texted us. We know that it's going to be a short little, we've got a little more than 30 minutes left in this pop-up fundraising hour, but your opportunity still on the table. One song remains in this $250 matching opportunity, dollar for dollar matching, that is. So every gift that comes in instantly going to have twice the impact. So the BOGO lunch special is underway. What part of that can you take? You can call. You can text. Our friends are in the other room. You might have heard them in the background just a minute ago. They're literally here in the other room.
2: Having a good time.
1: Right, but call or text 910-202-0946. 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

0: Trust is a tough one. I know. We're called to do it. And sometimes that's where our faith grows. It stretches us. It calls us to step out of the boat and onto that water where we're not sure if we're going to stay afloat. But as long as we maintain our focus on Jesus, as long as we make sure to prioritize our time in the Word with Him and create those moments of silence in our lives so we can hear what it is He's trying to say, which I certainly struggle with myself because I never hardly stop talking, He will speak to you and He will speak into your life and your circumstances and help strengthen that trust that you have in Him. And we are trusting Him to get through the end of this almost fall fundraiser, fully funded. We are on day two of these little pop up hours, and you're gonna see that a little bit here and there. So like morning, afternoon, and a little bit of time with Jeff, just to pop in, say, hey, now's your chance to give, and then right back to the music and the little mini messages that you love in between. So thank you so much to Ann, who jumped in on that dollar for dollar matching challenge and had her $100 gift instantly doubled to $200. So we got a little less than 30 minutes in this hour. Your chance to give still happening in that time frame. And we would love to hear from you. We'd also love to hear how Life 90.5 has made a difference in your life. So when you call in or you send us a text message, let us know. We'd love to hear that feedback saying, oh, this is my favorite song, and here's why. I was facing this situation, and I was ready to be done with everything. I was so frustrated. I was so over it. The enemy was coming after me. Whatever your story is, that's going to encourage somebody else. And you never know how someone is walking through that path that you've already walked and how you can go back for them and help show them that there is hope and there is a way.
1: So when you call in and you talk to Sam or Paulette or Matt or Sam or Whitney or Mike V, those are the folks that are manning the phones, answering the phones right now. If you want to add a little comment about the radio station or a particular song that has touched you, do that, because as Hannah said, we love reading those things. They're so inspirational to us. And when we read them on the radio, they're inspirational to other people.
0: That's right. Like this next song is my daughter's favorite right now. We are having to crank it up max volume every time. And that's something we love too, is to hear from the kiddos, which I know they should be in school. Unless you're homeschooling, we can hear from you right now too. But 910-202-0946 to call to share those comments. And you can also go online, supportliferadio.com.
2: Oh.

0: I just wanted to call you and tell you how much I appreciate the Life 90.5 app. I am driving to Charlotte because my son is in the hospital. I live in Sneed's Ferry. And I have been listening to this beautiful, uplifting music the entire trip. And it has blessed my trip.
1: And we love hearing about that, too. It's not just people right here in our area. Granted, she is from just up the road at Sneed's Ferry. But it's really cool when we're doing these fundraisers and we see folks checking in from other states. They've visited the area. They may have seen the giant billboards while they were here on vacation or here for the holidays with their family. And they check out Life 90.5 and then they take it back home with mm-hmm. them through the app. And being able to keep people uplifted and encouraged right here in our neighborhood and beyond, it's such a cool way to share the love of Jesus. And so right now, I know we've got about 20 minutes left in this hour. That's going to go by really quick. And then that's it for this little pop-up fundraising time with you. But those we made some progress on that last challenge. So we have another challenge to share with you. And maybe this one is the number that God's laid on your heart. But $250 on the line. And we need to hear from 10 friends checking in or 10 positions checking in with a $25 single gift. Now, maybe you can take a couple of those positions and you could do 50 or maybe you could do 4 of those spots. But we've got some friends in the ministry and they would love to have the $250 fully met. And then they will add their $250 match in. So 10 positions on the line here. How many of those can you take?
2: 910-202-0946 is how you can get the ball rolling there. 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By the way, that phone number that we throw out all the time, you can use that as a text number, too.
1: Oh, yeah.
2: You can, just kind of text in that.
1: Hey, I'm in guys, for 25.
2: Yeah, heard you guys talking about this 250 deal. I want in on that. I just, I can put me down. Call me later or I'll call you
1: later.
2: And we'll take care of it. What we do, we got less than 20 minutes left.
1: So let's do it till the top of the hour.
2: Top of the hour, there. All right. Again, 910-202-0946. Let me just throw in one more thing to you. We were talking about the app.
1: Mm-hmm.
2: It is free for you guys to use.
1: That's right.
2: But it's not free for us to put out there and make it available to you. I just wanted to throw that out. Again, 910-202-0946.

0: Left 90.5, our fall, almost fall fundraiser underway. This is Mike and Hannah. And Hannah, we were talking about the text line a little bit ago, and Tim texted in, got a great text from Tim. He says, "Hey there, can't afford to give right now. That's fine, you know. This may not be your season, but it may be somebody else's season." And that is, well, you know what you can do, Tim? You can pray for us. But Tim goes on to say, "I want to say thank you and keep up the great work. Could I hear the song, Will You Lift Me Up? Please, could you, let's see.
1: We got that one coming up for him next. Please. I had to do a little of figuring out the lyrics on that one, but we got you, Tim. It's coming up.
0: He says, "I know that the song will lift me up when the world gets cold and it all gets tough." Yeah, that's coming up just a little bit here, Tim.
1: Oh, yeah, we all know what that's like. All right, so I got a little bit of an update for you here.
0: Okay,
1: all right. We mentioned that there was $250 on the line. And needed to hear from 10 spots to be filled at $25 single gifts. Well, James kicked things off with a gift of $50.
0: Oh,
1: he took
0: nice.
1: Two of those spots. He said he was just listening and getting to celebrate our Lord. And James is someone who likes to check in with us. He is a goofy goober, I will say. And he mentions how he just got a new guitar and he loves playing him some worship music too. Then, right behind him, we heard from Cassie out of Frankfort, Kentucky.
0: Frankfort, Kentucky. There's the app coming into
1: Let
0: play.
1: Let me tell you, I actually went to Kentucky, crossed it off of my list of 50 states this summer. And I'm not even kidding. When I crossed the state line, they started singing about bacon in your beans and playing banjo music. And I was like, all right, I'm switching back to the Life 90.5
0: I was
1: going to
0: say, that automatically came on your radio when you crossed the state line.
1: Literally, I'm not exaggerating. All right, so Cassie checked in with one of those positions. Thank you so much. Then Yvette texted us. She said, "I'm going to take one of those spots as well." And, oh my goodness, Mike, while we have been talking, Mary out of Wilmington took $100.
0: Oh, my goodness.
1: Let's see. Here, you take over for a second. Let me do some math real quick here.
0: Okay, so yeah, Cassie in Frankfort, Kentucky, listening on the app, $25. Yvette here in Wilmington, $25. Mary in Wilmington, $100. And I'm leaving out James. James of Wilmington, $50. So I'm not good
1: all
0: at
1: right.
0: mathing, so what do you
1: like
0: think?
1: It looks like that's at $225.
0: Oh.
1: So that's amazing. We've already got 9 of those positions filled, and that means 1 spot left. Now, of course, the giving doesn't have to stop with just the other $25 spot checking in. And, oh, well, I'm happy to say, as I say that, it's gone above and beyond.
0: Look at that.
1: Woo!
0: Go ahead. Go ahead. Break
1: Jesus.
0: The news.
1: Thank you, Jesus. Thank you as well to Carol. She said, "You know, I know you need that $25. We're going to knock it out of the park," and gave a gift of $200. Wow. Gracious, that was only what? That was the second song,
0: that was the second song in
1: this with just 12 minutes left in the hour. Man, you guys are so amazing. Giving to Life 90.5 is a team effort, and you just saw that happen in real time right there.
0: Thank you for believing in your hometown, Wilmington-based Christian music radio station, to Carol and Mary and Yvette and Cassie and
1: James.
0: Thank you.
1: Thank you very much, James.
0: Thank you very much. And Tim, here's your song.
2: Sometimes I feel like I just keep pretending, and I'm slowly going out of my mind.

0: I listen to you guys every morning, and I enjoy the show. God bless you for your work in the kingdom of Christ, and your accident updates help a lot. So I have to commute down to Wilmington from Sur City every day.
1: Ooh, that is a patience testing commute right there, I know, coming through some of those parts of town.
2: Coming down all the way through Hampstead.
1: Oh, man, Craig's always having to talk about accidents on that stretch of road anyway. So I know with Life 90.5 in the background, that certainly helps you keep your focus on the things of the Lord and keep wholesome things coming out of your mouth instead of the alternative. And as you keep going on your drives, as you run from one end of town to the other, I know for a fact that the music that's playing in your car, it certainly helps keep your perspective in the right place. All right, we have just under 10 minutes left in this hour. And we don't always get the opportunity to do this, but there's $150 on the line. And if that $150 gets matched, that means this hour is going to have over a $500 impact. That $250 challenge just was blown out of the park thanks to Carol, who went above and beyond with that. And we had a little bit check-in with the first challenge of the hour. So $150 is left on the table right now. And we would love to see that come in as a dollar-for-dollar match in these last few minutes of the hour. And maybe that $25 that wasn't in your wheelhouse, maybe you can do $10 or $15. That's going to help chip away at this as well with an instant difference made. But we got to do this quick. So 910-202-0946. 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We can follow up with you later this afternoon if that helps. 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

0: keep going.
1: My name is Leslie, and Christian music has completely changed my life. I ended up in jail multiple times, all for addiction-related things, and I will never forget the day that I first heard Live 90.5. 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Because that was what I wanted. 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I wanted my life to be different.
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2: 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That song makes a difference. And in these last few minutes of this pop-up fundraising hour, we understand that things have been busy. You know, maybe you've just tuned in. You're like, wait, I didn't want to miss my chance to give. Well, right now there is $150 on the line. That's a dollar for dollar match. And you've heard us talk about a whole bunch of different figures. I won't throw them out to confuse you. But whatever part of that $150 that God's laying on your heart to take, we would love to hear from you right now. Before this hour is up, you can call us and you can text us and see how your giving is going to make a difference through stories like Leslie's and so many others. So what part of that can you do? You can call, you can text. 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

That's John Reddick on Life 90.5. Right before the top of the hour, Hannah and I were talking about needing just $150 to meet the $250 matching money that was on the table. And it came in right before the top of the hour, so didn't have a chance to thank Glenn. But we'll do that right now. Glenn over in the land of Lee in Leland. Thank you, Glenn. $150. And so we met that $250 matching money pledge. And he also added a comment, listen all the time. Some of my favorites are Ain't No Way, Worthy of It All, and this song. This song is for you, Glenn. Jamie McDonald on Life 90.5.

I'm Paul Acey, and you're listening to Plugged In on Life 90.5. Normally, you do not want 7-year-old children fixing your toilet, but you might make an exception for the star of the YouTube channel Kid Crew. Okay, so the kid isn't really dealing with wax rings and septic issues, but he, with a lot of help from his mom and dad, does a pretty good job of taking real-world issues and bringing them down to a kid's eye level. The kid might deal with potholes, kitchen fires, and even getting lost in the woods. He saves his always imperiled mother before turning the show over to his very handy dad, who will give some practical, science-y tips that even adults in the audience can use. It's fun, educational, and for children, empowering. 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We'll fix you right up. I'm Paul Acey with Plugged In by Focus on the Family.

a song from David Leonard that's called Well Done on Life 90.5. Well, it's time for the weather forecast, and guess what? It's not 95 degrees outside. Matter of fact, it's only 84 degrees. Yes, partly sunny today, high today only in the mid-80s, so about right where it's supposed to be right now. It'll be clear tonight, overnight low in the mid-60s. And looks like tomorrow will be more of the same. As a matter of fact, like Thursday and Friday, temps will be in the mid-80s. 84 degrees with Elevation Rhythm on Life 90.5.

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Brand new song from Megan Woods, Heaven Down Here on Life 90.5. And that will just about do it for me, Mike Farrow. Thank you for letting me hang out with you on your Tuesday, playing all your favorite Christian songs. Jeff is next to do the same. Have yourself a great afternoon. See you tomorrow on the radio. God bless.

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1: Hey, Sammy Flowers, Eagle Island Fruit and Seafood. We're an old-school mom-and-pop store about halfway between the Isabel Holmes Bridge and the I-140 overpass on 421 North. Got a little bit of everything. The customer said it best several years ago. It's the biggest little store I ever saw. We're glad to bring you this hour of life-changing music on Life 90.5.

Live 90.5, Tarn Wells and Breathe on it. Well, I am Jeff Lumen. Sunshine this afternoon, mostly clear tonight, lows in the mid-60s. Sunny tomorrow and Thursday, highs both days in the mid-80s. Right now, looking great. It's 83 from Life 90.5.

0: You know, maybe you're looking at your bank account today and you're wondering how everything is going to stretch. I mean, I was just driving down Market on my way to the radio station today, passing several gas stations, realizing, whoa, gas is now over $4 a gallon. And you look at your account and the numbers may say things are tight, but they don't really tell you the whole story, do they? If we were honest, and we are believers and followers of Jesus, we know this is true. Although it's hard sometimes to grasp, it's true. God is bigger than your situation financially or mine. Now, that doesn't mean that we ignore wise budgeting. We don't ignore the difficult realities that it's hard to make ends meet. But it does mean we don't allow fear to convince us that we're on our own. Jesus knows what you and I need every day. So why not ask him for the wisdom? Why not work diligently with what you've been given? And then why not trust him one day at a time? It's brand new for Mercy Me. It's called Wake Up Sleeper.
1: Wake up sleeper. It's time to rise and shine. There's a season to lay down. But right now just ain't that time.

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0: Okay. Hi, Elizabeth. How are you?
1: I'm good. How are you?
0: I'm fantastic. What can we do for you on this Tuesday afternoon?
1: I was wondering if you could play Up by Forrest Frank for my friends.
0: Who are your friends?
1: There's Abigail and Amy, Kaylee and Larissa and Amy.
0: Wow. You got a lot of friends.
1: Yes.
0: All right. We'll play that for you shortly, okay?
1: Thank you.

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1: Summer 2026 has come and gone. 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

Okay, if you're raising kids, you already know one of the hardest parts about parenting is, I mean, you can teach them, you can pray for them, you can love them, and you can even set boundaries. But here's the tough thing. You can't really control every choice they make, especially when they get to that adolescence season. And sometimes that's terrifying because my wife and I both raised boys who went through adolescence, and it's a little scary. So today, why not give yourself permission to release to God what you can't control? This was hard for me, just taking my hands off and saying, you know, God, I've done everything I'm known to do as a parent, as a father. Now I've just got to release our boys into your hands. Because, really, your child's life is ultimately in God's hands. So what do? We keep praying. Sure, we keep loving. We keep being an example of Jesus. But then we trust God to work in places where we can't. So I know. I've been there. I can't control everything my kids do. But I can trust God. Keep them close and in his hands. It's Jeremy Camp from Life 90.5.

0: David. On the night you're falling all to pieces, you can bring your lonely heart to Jesus. What if I told you that I believe it?
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1: Can I talk to you about something for just a second? I mean, maybe today you're really exhausted because you're taking care of everybody else. I mean, you're working, you're raising kids, you're managing a household, you're helping your family, and somewhere along the way, you've started wondering, okay, whether you're failing because you're just so tired and you're so exhausted. See, I know this super dad, super mom mentality, and I had to work through this myself. You know, wait a minute, I'm the dad. I'm not supposed to be tired and exhausted. I got to keep going. I got to keep moving. They got this responsibility. I got this to do. I mean, and pretty soon you start beating yourself up, right? At least I did. But it's not that we're failing. We're just human. We're just human beings. I mean, even Jesus himself stepped away from the crowds to rest and pray. You and I, hey, listen, we don't have to prove our worth by running ourselves into the ground and being just absolutely exhausted. Your value doesn't come from how much you do and how much you accomplish. It comes from being loved by God. So why not allow him to refresh you even today? Because, listen, you're not failing just because you're tired. If that be the case, I'd be failing a lot. It's Lost and Found from Life 90.5.

and pray. You and I, hey, listen, we don't have to prove our worth by running ourselves into the ground and being just absolutely exhausted. 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So why not allow Him to refresh you even today? 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

0: Live 90.5, Tasha Layton, Meet Me in the Valley. Well, I am Jeff Lemon, a good Tuesday afternoon. This hour of uplifting and upcouraging music being brought to you by our friends at Dry Eye Equation.
1: My eyes were so red that people would look at me and say, "What's wrong with your eyes?" People would cringe.
2: I have done Lippy Flow. Also, I'm now doing the IPL treatment, which I feel has really helped me. 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
1: All of it has really helped quite a bit. 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

Psalm 40, verse 3. He has put a new song in my mouth, praise to our God. Many will see it and fear and trust in the Lord. 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

Live 90.5, classic Matt Maher and Because He Lives. Well, I am Jeff Lemon. A good Tuesday afternoon. Hope you're doing well. Hey, if you got your kids, your grandkids signed up for the Lifeguard Kids Club, we've had our grandkids signed up now for just over a year. 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How about your kids? 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Oh.

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1: 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More money, more success, more recognition, more followers, more opportunities. But the Bible reminds us that more isn't always what our soul needs. Psalm 16 says, "You fill me with joy in your presence." Not more stuff, not more accomplishments, His presence. So today, before you chase the next thing, take a moment to appreciate what God has already given you, because sometimes the secret to contentment isn't getting more, it's recognizing that God is already enough. 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I'm Emily Vermeer, reminding you to stay fueled by faith as you keep listening to Life 90.5.

0: noticed how sometimes life can change you? I mean, maybe motherhood changed you. Maybe loss changed you. Maybe divorce changed you. I mean, it's funny, but it happens. Even a difficult season can change us. And then we begin to wonder, okay, who am I? I mean, if you've been feeling that way, remember, your circumstances may change your life, but they don't have the authority to define your identity. I mean, that's what Jesus does. So spend some time with him today and let him remind you who you are. It's not based on what happened to you, but it's based on who you belong to. And I love the fact that I am a child of the King. So when you don't recognize yourself anymore, just remember who you are in Jesus. It's Ben Fuller from Life 90.5.
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Live 90.5. That is what we should all proclaim on this Tuesday afternoon. I thank God. Can you begin to imagine every little thing that God has done in your life? Even if you took the time to write all of those things down, like on a legal pad, it would take a long, long, long time, because he deserves our gratitude. Well, this is going to be an awesome hour. I already know, I already sense it, and I am so excited because you are part of it. It is one of our pop-up hours during our fall fundraiser here on Life 90.5. So we've got just an hour to do some incredible work for God's kingdom here along the Carolina coast. And what an invitation. You are being invited to join the King of Kings, Lord of Lords, the creator of the universe, to be a part of what he's doing. Now, this is something I've been really thinking about today. And I want you to hear this, okay? Our responsibility is faithfulness. God's responsibility is what he chooses to do with our faithfulness. Now, think about that for a second. Our responsibility is faithfulness. Just be faithful. God's responsibility is what he chooses to do with our faithfulness. And I can tell you this from experience. We practice being faithful. It will blow your mind to see what God chooses to do when you make the decision to be faithful. Now, this is a fundraiser. We got a unique opportunity right now. We have some anonymous friends who've said, I got a $500 gift. I'd love to give to Life 90.5 if you can find five people who could say, I can give $100. Five people who could give $100, single gift. They're going to come along and match it with a $500 gift. Now, that's how it starts, but it is a three-song challenge. That means we have just three songs to make this happen, and so we might as well get started. What do you say? I'm excited to see what God does. Here's our number. It's 910-202-0946. You can call that. You can also text. I know you're busy. Tuesday afternoon. Got a lot on your plate. But I'm asking you to consider doing some kingdom work this afternoon. 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This is going to be so much fun. And I love it because somebody's going to get it started. And then once you get it started, you're going to be able to feel community like you've never felt before. Because when you give to Life 90.5, it's unlike anything you've ever done. 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Let's do it. I've been washed in the water, washed in the blood. I'm as good as it. Oh.

0: I'd never heard of your station until like this week. I happened to be flipping channels, driving back and forth to the hospital. My mother was in the hospital, and I happened to come across it, and I cannot tell you how much that your radio station has helped me in just 1 week. If I can help keep it on the air for other people who need it, then I'm all for it.
1: I think we all understand that you earn a living by what you make, but you earn a legacy by what you give. By taking what God has placed in your hands and being a good steward, and then benefiting the lives of other people. When you give to Life 90.5, that's exactly what you're doing. You're investing in God's work, but you're investing in people. And some of these people, you may never even know who they are. But I do believe there may be a day, and it may be when we're all in eternity, that somebody says, you know what, you remember that day, September the 15th, that radio station was having a fundraiser and you gave. And now I'm a believer, I'm a follower of Jesus because you invested in that radio station. God used it to share the gospel with me. I heard the message clearly, and it's because of you. Unique opportunity as we begin this pop-up hour. Just an hour. We have some anonymous friends who have a $500 gift, and they've sent to us, you find just five people. That's five people. You and four others, single gift of $100, and I'll come along and match it. Now, here's what typically happens. You think, somebody else will do that. That's simple. It's just $100. They can find five people easily that will be very interested in doing that. But can I tell you that in that first song, we didn't hear from anybody. And it's only a three-song challenge, and we're getting ready for song number two, and no one's on the phone. I don't think anybody's on the web. So we're still looking for you and four others. And I know, listen, I know and I respect your time, and I know time is precious. We never get it back once it's spent. But could you carve out a couple of minutes on a busy Tuesday to do something for God's kingdom? 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You can call, you can also text. If you're busy today, which I know you probably are, a quick text would say, hey, I'm in for 100. We'll take care of the details, get back with you later. We want to get you on board. 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We're going to need a leader to get this started. Song number two is about to start. We still are looking for all five places. Single gift of $100. I have to believe that there are a host of people tuning in right now, and you could release a $100 gift. It all comes down to, am I willing to take the time to make it happen? I can promise you, if you call, you'll be on and off in no time. But it is all about kingdom work. And this is for all eternity. And this is your invitation. 910-202-0946. 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Song number two. Here we go. It's Phil Wickham and Crowder from Life 90.5.

Life 90.5. It's Phil Wickham and Crowder. It really is Amazing Grace. And it really is amazing. It really is amazing to see how people respond and how people come together anytime that we have the opportunity to do something for God and for God's kingdom. And I've got to thank some people. Barb in Sneed's Ferry came in. Her gift of $100 got it all started. Liz is in with a gift of $100. She says, I don't know. I'm just listening to the radio today. Susan is in for $200. She says, you're such a blessing to so many people in our community. That is incredible to see. And let's see. I'm just trying to check. You know, you got to do a lot of different things when you're doing a fundraiser. And Rachel in Rocky Point, she came through and she said, I'll do $100. So thank you, Rachel. She says she had a granddaughter, Alexandria, born yesterday. Congratulations, Rachel. That is awesome. And then Danny, he just came in with a gift of $100. Thank you, Danny. We appreciate that. So what does that mean? That means it's time for a celebration.

people come together. I mean, it's a beautiful picture of the church when you see how God uses just ordinary people, just like you and me, and accomplishes incredible things. I love to see that, because I know God is up to something. God is up to something, and he is working through a lot of people who love this radio station because, I mean, you're a lot like me. You know how important Christian radio is, especially right now.

in people's lives every single day. So this is absolutely incredible. Now, I got to tell you this. We got a unique opportunity right around the corner, and I share it with you. And that is coming up, a pop-up hour, fall fundraiser, just between now and 5 o'clock. God is up to some great stuff, and I'm glad you're a part of it. From Life 90.5.

is Josiah Queen. Thank you, Carter. We'll try to get some Josiah Queen for you in just a moment. But let me pray for you, Carter. You wanting to grow in your relationship with God, you want to be more obedient, you're seeking out. That's a big part of it. So let's pray for Carter. Father, we thank you for this incredible day and for the opportunity that you give us to pray for people who listen to Life 90.5. Here our friend Carter says he really needs help with his family, prayers for his family. He wants to grow in his relationship with you. He wants to be obedient in that relationship. He needs your guidance. He needs direction, insight, wisdom. And we pray that you'll do that for him because he was faithful today. God, he was obedient today. He took a big step of faith and gave to this radio station. I pray you will honor him and do something special in his life, even right now. In Jesus' name, we thank you. Okay, we got about 30 minutes or so left in this pop-up hour of our fundraiser. Got some great friends in the ministry, have $1,000. So $1,000 is going to be on the table. And here's what we're going to do, a little unique. We're just going to throw it out there. Any part of the $1,000 you can do would be awesome. It would be doubled, anything you give up to $1,000. But here's, I want to have some fun with this. I want to see at least one person, at least one person who would say, you know what, I'll take that most popular giving level of $30 a month, and I'll give a $30 a month gift, and you'll walk away with one of those brand new pumpkin t-shirts. That's what we're calling it, the pumpkin t-shirt. It says, I love Jesus and pumpkin spice, Life 90.5. And it actually is like a pumpkin color, and you're going to get one of those shirts with a $30 a month gift. But I don't want to limit it to that. I'm looking for, you know, just one in this $1,000 challenge. But anything you can give between now and, let's say, 5 o'clock, $1,000 from an anonymous family of the ministry, we raise $1,000, they give $1,000. So it's a $2,000 impact. So that's what we have on the table. About a half hour to go. Looking for our first caller who would say, I'm in. You get to choose what you want to do. Maybe you want to do 50. Maybe you want to do 75. Hey, maybe you could do a couple of hundred. Maybe you could do the 30 a month. I'm looking for 130 a month because if we get that 130 a month, here's what I'm going to do. You're not only going to get that pumpkin t-shirt, but I'm going to play that song, You Can't Escape the Pumpkin. Our song of dedication for our very own Craig Thomas, okay? So I'm looking for at least one person at 30 a month, at least one. Please don't think somebody else will do it if God is kind of prodding at your heart. Maybe you're the one that gets it started. But we have a $1,000 challenge on the table. $1,000. Every gift is going to be matched dollar for dollar up to $1,000. 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Get that person today. You're going to get the t-shirt, the pumpkin t-shirt. 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You Can't Escape the Pumpkin, okay? 910-202-0946. 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

0: Thank you all for what you do. I can say with absolute honesty and conviction that your radio station, the power, inspiration, the love that I've felt through it has saved my life on more than one occasion. So y'all keep doing what you're doing because it is beautiful, beloved, and blessed. Thank you so much.
1: Okay, it's one of our pop-up hours. Fall fundraiser. I want to say a big thanks to Carter. Carter, thank you for your $100 gift. It says, pray for my family. Also, for me to grow in obedience to Christ as I seek His direction. My favorite artist,

0: In May of 2021, my husband was diagnosed with a rare form of leukemia. His doctor calls and says he needs to go to the hospital. So the girls and I drove him to Wilmington and dropped him off at the front door, prayed over him, and then we left. I'm sorry. And it was one of the scariest times in my life. And I was consumed with fear. I would turn on Life 90.5 to drown out the noise in my head of fear and doubt. It brought me peace, encouragement, leaning into God, and finding gratefulness in the storm. And that was the greatest thing that I brought out of this situation, be grateful and find joy in the storm that was going on inside of my head and just in our life. He received treatment, been in remission since September of that year. So 2 years, cancer-free. I'm a big believer in what Life 90.5 can do. We still lean into station for that encouragement.
1: You know, you can give without loving, but you cannot love without giving. I think one of the things that God wants to teach all of us is generosity, because that's who God is. For God so loved the world that he gave. If you think about that, the air you breathe is a gift of God's generosity. The blood flowing through your veins right now, it's a gift of God's generosity. The fact that your heart is beating, it's a gift of God's generosity to you. And because God is generous, I believe he wants his children to learn to be generous. Pop-up fundraising hour just between now and 5 o'clock. We got about 23 minutes left. Unique opportunity. We have friends of the ministry who have $1,000. They want to give that to the radio station, but we first have to raise $1,000. We raise $1,000 on this end, and our friends give $1,000. We're talking a $2,000 impact. Now, we have Faye in Rocky Point. Faye is in with a $200 gift. Thank you, Faye. Faye, thank you for your generosity. Thank you for being obedient. All right, okay, thank you for that. Joy in Bolivia. Joey. Thank you, Joy. $100 gift right there. Joy, that's awesome. We're $700 away. Now, I was really hoping we could find at least one person. And I know this is really risky because you're thinking, oh, just one person and somebody else will do it. But I'd really love to see one person, just one person come in at $30 a month. That's an annual gift of $360. Why? Because I want to give you the pumpkin t-shirt. I love Jesus and pumpkin spice. I love this shirt. It is actually a pumpkin color, and it's got the Life 90.5 logo. You talk about a conversation piece. Yeah, you wear this in Walmart, they're going to want to know, tell me about this shirt. And you'll get the shirt at $30 a month, or if you just want to do a single gift of $360, okay? But I also want to play the song, You Can't Escape the Pumpkin. Have you heard it? It's our dedication to Craig Thomas, who doesn't like pumpkin. See, I want to have some fun with that this afternoon. $700 away. What part of the $700 could you do? 910-202-0946. 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But could you carve out a couple of minutes today to do some real serious work for God's kingdom? $700 is needed, and we got just 20 minutes. Would you even consider being that one that comes in at $30 a month? I want to give you the shirt, and I want to play that song, You Can't Escape the Pumpkin. 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And as I said earlier, our responsibility is faithfulness. 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By the way, Carter, I've got your song for you, some Josiah Queen. But here's the number once again before I play the song, 910-202-0946. 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Let's go ahead and crush this. We could do it with a handful of phone calls right now. Carter, here's your song from Life 90.5. Oh.

0: I've been hearing the stories and it makes me cry. That's why I'm giving. It's time, and you get so busy doing life that you don't take the time to do what's important. And this is important. This radio station so many times has been like someone throwing a life vest to me, keeping me afloat, and I'm just real thankful for it.
1: I saw this story some years ago that's really kind of blown me away. That at the Army Academy at West Point, they have this system that feeds 4,000 cadets in 15 minutes. I'm like, okay, I've been to a buffet. That's never happened to me. and they do it not once or twice, but three times a day. 4,000 cadets in 15 minutes. And yet, how do they do it? Everybody has a role. Everybody has a part to play. And when that happens, I mean, that works like clockwork three times a day. It's kind of like we don't see snow very often here in southeastern North Carolina, but we know snowflakes themselves are very frail. But if you put enough of those things together, they stick together, hey, they'll stop traffic on Market Street or College Road. That's what it takes. A small village. And that's what we're asking. That's the invitation this hour. Unique opportunity. Friends have a $1,000 gift. And they've said, hey, you find the first 1,000, we'll come along and match it with a $1,000 gift. And we had a couple of people come in. Faye in Rocky Point, $200 gift. Joey in Bolivia, $100 gift. Thank you. Thank you. And then Carly in Chadburn has a gift of $100. Thank you. She says, thank you for your ministry. I listen daily here in the Whiteville area. Carly, thank you for calling from Columbus County. Shout out. So I think with that, does that mean we're like $600 away? I believe that's right. $400? Yep. $600 away. But wait a minute. Stephen in Regalwood. Stephen, you're a hero. Stephen's going to do the 30 a month. Way to go, Stephen. That's a $360 impact right there, Stephen. Plus, you're going to get that I Love Jesus and Pumpkin Spice t-shirt and wear it with pride. And then Kenny right on top of that. Kenny says, hey, I'll do the 30 a month. Kenny, thank you. Thank you, buddy. We appreciate your generosity. Thank you for your obedience. If I'm not mistaken, I believe we just hit the $1,000 challenge. I believe we just did. So I don't know about you guys, but I'm going to celebrate a little bit right now. I told you I was going to do this. So I'm going to do it. You can't escape the pumpkin. Here's your song from Life 9.

told you I had to do that. I just had to do that. Can't escape the pumpkin. Hey, I work at a place where we have a lot of fun. I mean, you got to think about what you're doing on a daily basis and how I'm using what God has given me, what he's given you. And we take that and we use it for God's glory. And whatever you do, do it for the glory of God, right? Is that not scriptural? So whether you're in the office today, driving a truck today, or maybe you're teaching a class, maybe you're at the mill, whatever the case may be, do it for the glory of God, okay? Awesome. We met the $1,000 challenge, and we've got 10 minutes left. And I haven't asked anybody's permission on this, but I tell you what we're going to do. Final 10 minutes of this pop-up hour. Hey, let's not lose this momentum. If you want to be a part of what God's doing along the Carolina coast, I want you to jump on board right now. Can we see how many just single gifts of $25 we can see come in the next 5 to 10 minutes? How many just single gifts of $25? 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It's $25. 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

0: This is Sharon, and I've been listening to you guys for some time. I support you now, and I'm so grateful that I do. Your station and all of you at that station bring a smile to my soul every day, and I thank you for that. You make my day every day.
1: Thank you, Sharon. Thank you so much. We appreciate you so very, very much. Thank you for your dedication. Hey, thank you to Julie in Wilmington. She says, look, I'm not going to let this day pass by without me giving what I believe God is wanting me to do. So, Julie, thank you for your $1,000 gift. Thank you. Now, we are looking for a handful of people who would say, okay, I can't do $1,000. I can't do $100. But what I can do is a $25 gift. And thank you for that. Let's see. We have Amy is in with a $25 gift. Thank you, Amy. That is awesome. We appreciate that so very, very much. How about you? Are you at a place where you could do a single gift of $25? We have just about 4 minutes left in this hour. Only about 4 minutes left. I just don't want you to miss out on a blessing. I mean, I've said this the entire hour. Our responsibility is faithfulness. God's responsibility is what he chooses to do with our faithfulness. I've got to believe you could release a $25 gift right now. Matter of fact, I think there's probably 5 or 10 people right now that you could give a $25 gift. If that is you, call. I don't want you to miss out on this blessing. 910-202-0946. 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Is that something that works for you? 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

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Clear skies overnight tonight, lows in the mid-60s. Sunny tomorrow and Thursday, highs both days in the mid-80s. 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

now. Have you noticed that sometimes we think being a strong Christian means handling everything ourselves? This is like a big problem for me. I am just being real. And I know God has never designed us to walk alone and do all this stuff by ourselves. So if you're struggling emotionally, relationally, spiritually, reaching out to somebody for assistance is not weakness. Talking to somebody you can trust, asking your church for guidance, I mean, all that stuff is awesome. Letting people even pray for you. And most importantly, bring it to Jesus and lay it at his feet. Sometimes God's provision doesn't fall from heaven. It comes through another person who God puts in your path. So try not to be too proud, and boy, I'm talking to myself, try not to be too proud to receive what God may be trying to give you in the form of somebody who is there, who shows up to help. It's Jeremy Camp's Revival from Life 90.5.

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1: 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We impact families with hope. 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

0: God.
1: 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It's the Drive at 5. 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And maybe you're thinking, okay, man, I wish I could have gotten on board. 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

Hey, Mom and Dad, here's something worth remembering. Your kids probably won't remember every meal you cooked, okay? They probably won't remember every schedule you managed or every mistake that you ever made. Although, I think my boys do remember a handful of mistakes that I made because they bring them up ever so often. But what your kids will remember is whether they felt loved, heard, and safe. So we don't have to spend all our energy trying to be a perfect mom or dad. Just be present. Be present. That's one thing that I realized early on that I could do. Because I had so many questions when I first became a father. Like, I didn't have a clue what I was doing. But what I did try to do was be present. Putting the phone down, listening to the story, praying together, apologizing when I messed up, pointing them toward Jesus. I mean, God's grace, thankfully, is big enough to cover the places where your parenting skills may fall short. So be encouraged today, okay? Your kids need your presence more than they need your perfection. It's Toby Mac from Life 90.5.

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0: Live 90.5, Jamie McDonald, Drive at 5 on a Tuesday. I am Jeff Lemon. 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

That's what I said when I walked out the door this morning. Okay, it's not so hot out here. I can tolerate this. Hannah with you for your Tuesday evening. And temperatures tonight going to feel pretty okay as well. Right around 65 degrees. I went to try to sit out last night and it was still kind of humid. So hopefully that starts to dissipate a little bit overnight tonight too. Sunny conditions for your Wednesday, a high of 84 degrees. Tomorrow, 66 degrees. And Thursday, much of the same.

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0: There's a story in the Bible that encourages my heart. 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
0: Jairus was a local official in the synagogue, and his daughter was very sick. Now, as a dad, Jairus was desperate for his daughter to live, so he went to find Jesus. As Jesus was making his way through the crowd, some people came to tell him that the girl had died. I can imagine how distraught Jairus was. But Jesus, he looked at Jairus and said, "Don't be afraid, just believe." What a good reminder for us today. We often let fear overshadow our faith. This story encourages me to remember this truth. What seems impossible to our human minds is completely possible through Jesus. If it's His will, it will happen. Don't be afraid, just believe.
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truly following and having a relationship with him. He wanted their hearts, not just their words. So in Jeremiah chapter 9, it gives us a beautiful reminder of what really matters. And God says that if we're going to boast about anything, that we should boast that we understand and that we know him. So think about it. Being popular or being smart or talented or successful might seem important right now in the moment, but knowing God is worth so much more.

Matt Redman and Friends, How Great Thou Art. Kids, I know, maybe for you, that sounds like a new one, but that's actually an old one. That's a hymn that so many of your parents and grandparents may have grown up singing in church. So there is an updated version for us to enjoy. And speaking of the kiddos, diving into our devotion today, we are in Jeremiah chapters 7 through 9. And I think so many of you can probably relate to this. When you say, I'm sorry, and then you keep doing the exact same thing. You annoy your sibling, or you take a toy that's theirs, and you say, okay, I'm sorry, and then you do it again and again and again. Well, God speaking to his people in these three chapters, because they were doing something similar. They were going to the temple, and then they were acting like they were following God, but every day their choices were telling a very different story. They were hurting others, they were being dishonest, and they were worshiping things that weren't the one true God. So God wanted them to understand that going through the motions of what looked like they were following their religion isn't the same as

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1: 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I've been washed in the water, washed in the blood, I'm as good as you.

Crawford. It's Thank God on Life 90.5. That song actually got shared in one of the small group chats that I have. And I was like, oh, I love that one because I very much relate to, I feel like most of my tattoos have a story related in some fashion to something I've endured or been through. So Leanna and I have that in common. You and I may have something in common if you love cooler evenings, because that is what we have in store. Tonight down to 65 for the low. Tomorrow sunny and 84 degrees. Much of the same for tomorrow evening's low as well. Into the mid-60s. Thursday, it's inching up just a hair, a high of 85 and a low that evening almost of 70. Oh.

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Normally, you do not want 7-year-old children fixing your toilet, but you might make an exception for the star of the YouTube channel Kid Crew. Okay, so the kid isn't really dealing with wax rings and septic issues, but he, with a lot of help from his mom and dad, does a pretty good job of taking real-world issues and bringing them down to a kid's eye level. The kid might deal with potholes, kitchen fires, and even getting lost in the woods. He saves his always imperiled mother before turning the show over to his very handy dad, who will give some practical, science-y tips that even adults in the audience can use. It's fun, educational, and for children, empowering. 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We'll fix you right up. I'm Paul Acey with Plugged In by Focus on the Family.

that song is hitting the mark today. I was actually doing my Bible reading. We're in the book of Daniel when it comes to reading through the Bible in a year with the Bible recap. And yesterday we got to hear, of course, the story that so many of us who grew up in church are familiar with, the story of Shadrach, Meshach, and Abednego. And I actually found out that I think it's later this week. It may be the 18th. I'm not sure if it's showing here locally. I need to look into that. But they're coming out with a movie about Daniel, which is super cool. But anyway, so back to Jordan St. Cyr and that song Fires. I was looking to do a little bit of a t-shirt clean out in my closet this week. And as I was kind of sifting through, I had an issue. I couldn't get rid of like any of the shirts I have, because actually I have a Jordan St. Cyr Fire shirt. And these next, I'm not kidding, five songs, I have a shirt for each of these artists as well. Every time I go to a concert, it's a souvenir, it's a memory, it's a favorite song that I have. So I have a bit of a problem, especially in the black t-shirt band like section there. I have like four or five Skillet shirts. There's Need to Breathe. There's Flyleaf in the mix too. So I only ended up getting rid of like two or three shirts, and they were not band tees, because how could you get rid of a memory? And including in those memories, this song, as my daughter and I got to go see Forrest this summer in Raleigh.

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good. It's Passion on Life 90.5. Did you know that there are so many resources that are posted on our website? We have not just the opportunity for you to listen to what's happening on the radio station at that moment, as far as whatever music is playing or, you know, your favorite DJs are on chatting away. There are resources for those actual physical needs too, not just your spiritual needs. There's a list of different food pantries and places that you can go if that part of life has been a bit of a struggle. You don't need to go without a meal to eat. There's also resources about different businesses that support the radio station if you would like to patronize them in return. A whole long list of those too. But there's also the opportunity that if you have someone in your life that you're trying to share Jesus with and you don't really know how to begin, under the category that says know God, you can start there. There's plenty of scripture verses to reference back to. It's got lots of opportunities, even a prayer if you wanted to walk someone through that. So it's more than just listening to the music. It's more than just the events and concerts you hear me raving about all the time. Give that website a good once-over and take advantage of all that is on here. An encouraging blog post to help you get through your day. Maybe it's just something where you're wanting to give back and volunteer. That's on there, too. So check it out all at life905.com.

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0: In Psalm 30, David writes, "Weeping may last through the night, but joy comes with the morning." David knew how it felt to experience the blessings of God. And although David knew how it felt to experience heartache, he knew those dark times of life were temporary. He knew that out of the darkness, the sun would rise and he would experience God's blessings again. Like a sleepless night, sometimes the painful times of life feel like they will never end. My friend, you and I can endure those dark times by remembering they will not last forever. When we keep our eyes on Jesus, we can be sure the morning light is coming and joy comes with the morning.
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